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1: We've been talking about Friday weddings tonight because some people, like myself, hate them. You got to take work off. It's a whole thing, but some people like them.
0: Yeah, I don't mind them. Are they normal or not? 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

0: 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What up? It's the V Bros. My name is Mikey V. Got my big bro Frankie V with me and our bestie Gianna.
1: We're talking about Friday weddings because a video is going viral on TikTok about them right now. Some people are saying they're not great because you have to take off work on a Friday. It's a whole thing. And other people love them.
0: Yeah, Samantha, how do you feel about Friday weddings? Normal or not?
2: I think it's like rude. Because especially if you're traveling, it's like, think about it. You have to have a whole other travel day. So you might have to take 2 days off of work. Mm. And that's kind of like a big deal. So yeah, I would definitely prefer Saturday or Sunday. I don't need that much time to recover. I can feel horrible at work. So.
0: All right. Normal or not. Leslie, how do you feel about Friday weddings?
3: No. After work, I don't want to go to your damn wedding. I want to go home and sleep.
1: That's what I'm saying.
0: So would you possibly not go to a wedding if it was on a Friday?
3: Yeah. I mean, it depends on who it is. If it's like a close family member, I'll push through, but I won't be happy.
0: The perfect solution here is just show up late. I'm going to go home, get home from work, do what I want. I'm going to miss your little ceremony. Oh, shucks, but I'll be there for that open bar.
1: Yeah.
3: Well, yeah, that's the only reason to really go to a wedding for that reception.
4: True. Ready to travel.
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0: Louisville's number one hit music station, 98.9 KISS FM. It's the V Bros. My name is Mikey V. Got my big bro Frankie V with me and our bestie Gianna.
1: We're talking about this video going viral. It's about Friday weddings. The guy in the video was saying they're selfish because why should he have to take a day off from work to go to one while other people love it?
0: So how do you feel about Friday weddings? Lexi, are they normal or not?
2: Go out with a bang. It's a Friday night. I feel like that's awesome.
0: There we go. So you never feel like annoyed that you're rushing there from work or taking a day off from work?
2: No, because it's better than a Sunday night wedding and waking up on a Monday.
0: It's a valid point. Also, it's good, now that you say that, if you get hammered, you have 2 days to recover before Monday. So it's almost doing you the favor. If it's an open bar wedding on a Friday, you're good. All right, we'll continue the conversation. How do you feel about Friday weddings? Normal or not, hit us up on Instagram @VBro.

0: 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What up? It's the V Bros. 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

0: 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It's the V Bros, Mikey V, with my big bro Frankie V, and our bestie Gianna.
1: Ariana Grande right there with Petal at number 9. She only has a few shows left on the Eternal Sunshine Tour.
0: We do, every night, 9 o'clock, counting down. 9 most requested songs, the iHeartRadio 9 at 9. Olivia Rodrigo's Stupid Song in the top 3. A bunch of votes for Dominic Fike, Karol G, and Bruno on the way. Last minute votes for your favorite song. You still got time. Hit us up on Instagram at VBrosOnAir. One of our favorites right here, Tame Impala and Jenny from Blackpink. Dracula in at number 8.

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0: 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It's the V Bros. My name is Mikey V, my big bro, Frankie V, and our bestie, Gianna.
1: All night tonight, we got to honor the legend, the icon, Dolly Parton.
0: We're just getting the news. She passed away far too young earlier today at only 80 years old. Kiss 108's Mikey V, Frankie V, and Gianna.
1: I mean, Dolly is truly a music legend. She's in the Songwriter Hall of Fame, the Rock and Roll Hall of Fame, the Country Music Hall of Fame. I was even such a big fan of her. And her head of security and nephew posted a video today on her behalf on her Instagram, basically saying, like, no matter who you are, what age you are, Dolly's always a part of your family.
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1: Yeah.
0: And it's one of those, you know, he mentioned it, everybody knows. I have a 1-year-old daughter. I'm sure she knows this song.

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1: Yeah.
2: But really is, you know, just an amazing career, amazing part of pop culture she was. Even at one moment, her goddaughter Miley Cyrus covered her legendary song, Jolene.

0: 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It's the V Bros, Mikey V, with my big bro Frankie V, and our bestie Gianna.
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0: 98.9 Kiss FM. What up? It's the V Bros. My name is Mikey V. Got my big bro Frankie V with me and our bestie Gianna.
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0: 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We will get into your number 1 song for Tuesday night next after Dominic Fike and Baby Doll. You're runner up.

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0: 98.9 Kiss FM is the V Bros. My name is Mikey V, my big bro, Frankie V, and our bestie, Gianna. Andrea, the next time you are stressed out at work, there's one simple thing to do to fix it, okay?
1: What is that?
0: So you want to walk over to a window.
1: Okay.
0: No, you don't want to jump out of it. I know your mind is going. No, you just want to stare out that window. Stare out that window at trees. Apparently, staring at trees slows down the heart rate of people that are having a stressful activity happen. So all of a sudden, it just calms you down. Mike is staring out the window right now. You feel stressed out in the studio?
2: Well, Gianna faces the trees all day long, and she seems stressed out often, so I'm not sure if it's true.
3: I also had a bad weekend a few weekends ago with drinking a little too much and getting sick. And I had to pull over on the side of the road and puke in front of all the trees. And the trees were like making everything worse. Like my drunken like issue was with the trees. And I was blaming the trees for making me feel sick. So I have a little bit of beef with trees right now.
1: Girl, I know it was.
3: But a drunk Gianna was blaming the trees.
2: Like, it's definitely not this vodka. These trees are making me puke.
3: Just ask my poor boyfriend who was holding my hair back. I was screaming at the trees.
2: Oh my God.
3: So stupid.
2: All right, I'll try and look at the trees to calm down. And Gianna, do what you gotta do, girl.
0: Yeah, right.

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0: 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What up? It's the V Bros. My name is Mikey V. Got my big bro Frankie V with me and our bestie Gianna.
1: It's been a sad day. The legendary Dolly Parton passed away earlier today at the age of 80.
0: We've been honoring her all night with a Dolly Parton tribute, including some audio from her nephew. We will honor Dolly Parton next.

0: 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It's the V Bros, Mikey V, with my big bro Frankie V, and our bestie Gianna.
1: We have to honor the one and only, the legend, Dolly Parton, all night tonight.
0: For just getting the news earlier today, Dolly Parton passing away far too young. At 80 years old, Kiss 108, it's Mikey V, Frankie V, and Gianna.
1: Yeah, really sad for all of us. Her head of security and nephew announced it in a video posted to her Instagram earlier today, explaining that Dolly had actually asked him to make this video announcement whenever the time came, and he can't believe it's reality.
2: Dolly opened doors, not just for me, but for her entire family to reach the potential we didn't even know was possible. Dolly also opened doors for generations of singers, songwriters, musicians, and dreamers from every walk of life and across every continent.
0: I mean, she really was a true legend, doing so much for others. And even her goddaughter, Miley Cyrus, covered her legendary song, Jolene.

0: best way to honor Dolly Parton is definitely playing some of her amazing music.
1: You know what I'm sick of are the words icon and legendary, but we can say it over and over and over again for Dolly Parton because she's an icon and a legend. This is another one that I feel like no matter if you know Dolly or not, you know this song.

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0: 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It's the V Bros. Mine is Mikey V. Got my big bro Frankie V with me and our bestie Gianna.
1: 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Zara Larsson, Benson Boone, BTS, the list goes on and on.
0: And you're going to be there. We'll book you a free trip to Vegas and toss you $1,000 tomorrow morning at 9.

0: 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This is V Bros. My name is Mikey V, my big bro, Frankie V, and our bestie, Gianna.
1: So, Alicia, we always have random small inconveniences that happen during the day, right?
2: Yeah, of course.
1: Mm-hmm. Yeah. The top three, there's actually a list that's pretty funny. There's like a long list. I'm going to give you the top three minor inconveniences that we all deal with daily. Number three on the list is your phone battery dying.
2: Yes.
0: That's a full-on panic attack.
3: It happens to Mikey V, and then he inconveniences me and takes my charger.
1: Then there's that, yes. Number two on the list of minor inconveniences that we endure on a daily basis. This has been happening a lot lately. Calls from unknown numbers or telemarketers.
0: Just ignoring that.
2: I love to pick those up, and I just go whatever along with what the other person.
0: Oh my God! Wait, there was one time when Gianna said something about she wanted her ashes.
3: Oh, they were trying to scam me into a life plan for when I died, and they asked me how I wanted to be cremated, and I said I want my head frozen, I want my left arm cremated, and bury the rest of my life.
0: And then the guy answers, "We can do that."
1: And the number one most annoying minor inconvenience that happens during our day is
3: traffic.
1: Crappy internet at work.
3: Yep.
0: iHeart is the king of that.
3: Yes, that is correct.
0: Okay, before we get ourselves in trouble, thank you so much on the V-Bros on
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0: Louisville's number one hit music station, 98.9 Kiss FM. It's the V Bros. My name is Mikey V. Got my big bro Frankie V with me and our bestie Gianna. Joined by Caitlin. Are you ever in a bad mood?
1: I'd like to say no, but I'm sure I am.
2: Oh, yeah.
3: You ever feeling irritable, maybe frustrated, maybe have some anxiety?
0: I think all, even the best of us have always felt that.
2: Yeah, always.
3: Well, here's the thing. When that often happens, you know why?
2: Mercury's in retrograde.
3: No.
0: You're overtired.
3: No.
2: Hungry.
1: I need a Dr. Pepper.
2: Yeah.
3: Well, you know, it's funny you said that because Dr. Pepper is a liquid. What you actually need is H2O. You need water. Oftentimes, you don't have enough water in your body. Your mood's going to drop. You're going to get more irritable, more frustrated, and you can also get anxiety as well. So drinking water is not only good for your health, but it's also good for your mental health.
1: Okay. Wow. More water.
0: So you're not hangry, you're wangry.
2: Oh, yeah.
3: Wangry.
0: Johnny, it's a wangry.
2: Oh, a little wangry. Thank goodness I have water right here.

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1: 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What's up, friends? I'm Angelina. Let's kick it. 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Kicking off with the Queen, Taylor Swift. I knew it. I knew you.

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1: Loser, Tame Impala. You know, I hate to say it, but I love Weird Stalker Depressed Spider-Man. That song went so crazy in Brand New Day. Evangelina, the new hit list. Olivia Rodrigo, Stupid Song.

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1: Well, if Sierra says it, then it must be true. So Sierra's sparking conversation about relationship boundaries after saying that if a man has too many female friends, that's a major red flag. She said that having female friends or acquaintances is not necessarily a problem. Her concern is when someone is in a serious relationship, maintains frequent close contact with a large number of women, which I'm sure she's speaking from experience because didn't she date Future? Isn't he like a known scumbag? But I kind of agree. I mean, you know, not everybody's situation is the same, but for the most part, and it works the other way, too. If a girl has too many guy friends, anybody that dates her is going, all right, which one of you

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1: Wow. If you've ever wanted to feel good about yourself for being middle-aged, listen up right here.
2: It's time to face it. Middle-aged people are the best. 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Us 30s and 40s, we got the best. Best athletes, best music. Football, we got Tom Brady. Best comedians, we got Shane Gillis. We got Theo Vaughn. Middle-aged people rule. Everyone else, soft-ass little bitches. We're the toughest, coolest, smartest. You keep being badass, middle-aged people.
1: Yeah! Oh, man. Hopefully you feel good about yourself now. I mean, unless you're not in your 30s or 40s, according to this guy.

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1: You know, having a kid, I watched more Disney Plus than I ever have in my life recently. I've been watching everything, not just the new stuff. I'm trying to show my kid the, you know, the old 90s movies. All those are up on Disney Plus, which is cool. We started to watch Jack, the Robin Williams movie, where he like plays an adult that's acting like a kid. And one thing I realized is that I am immature, because the things that the way he was dressing that said like, hey, look, here's a guy who's older, who's clearly dressing like a kid. Isn't that silly? I saw his clothes. I was like, I wear most of that stuff now. It's a tough pill to swallow.
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1: You could be dating somebody dumb. So this new study says that 54% of United States adults, that's around 130 million people, read below a sixth grade level. That's roughly one in two people, which means that if you're going out on a date, there's a 54% chance that the person you're going out on a date with can barely read. Whoa. They said some things to look out for because it doesn't necessarily look like illiteracy until you realize that they're only sending you voice notes or they leave the menu to you or hand you paperwork. Now, would that be a deal breaker for you? I don't know. That probably, in my dating life, that probably would have bothered me, especially if they ordered off the kids menu and asked for crayons.

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1: Don't touch the baby's face or anything. Past weekend was my son's first birthday party. He was adorable. Everything was great. Except for the folks that feel comfortable. Here's the thing. You don't touch a baby's face, and you don't touch their hands because their hands are always in their mouth. Touch their feet. Touch the top of their head. Be careful with that, though, you know. But, like, you can sort of touch their hair. Top of the head, though. Nothing near the mouth or face or anything like that. Or just touch their feet. Or just, hey, here's another thing. You don't have to touch them. You could just not touch the kid. So, if you are somebody who feels the urge, someone brings around a newborn and you're like, oh, I gotta touch its face. No, you don't. Or its hands or nothing. Or just nothing. Just say hi, cute baby.

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1: Gen Z, man, you guys keep throwing us through a loop, huh? It says that Gen Z's fastest growing hobby is bird watching. Over the last year, it's experienced a 1,000% boom amongst Gen Z. They say it's thanks to apps like this one called Merlin, which is pretty much Shazam, but for birds. You take a picture of a bird, and then you can, it tells you what kind of bird it is. This sounds like something my generation, I'm a millennial. This sounds like something my generation would have said we're doing, but really we're going to do something else.

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1: Did you know YouTube was not, it was almost not YouTube. The original name for the YouTube app was called TuneIn Hookup. I think it was owned by the people that make that TuneIn, the radio app thing. So the whole point was actually a dating app. So you would upload, instead of uploading crazy videos of everything like YouTube is now, you would upload a video of, about you. You know, you'd try and get a date on there. So you'd be like, hey, my name is Buster. Welcome to my YouTube channel. If you'd like to date me, I enjoy wrestling. And then you'd move on to the next video. I kind of think that they should bring something like that back, right? There should be like a section for lonely weirdos on YouTube. That'd be cool.
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1: Hi, Jane. 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
0: I'm great.
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0: No, she's a little tied up right now. Not literally. I didn't kill her. She's just busy.
1: Oh, okay. Well, whenever she gets a moment, feel free to give the call back. We'd be more than happy to assist.
0: Yeah, just because, like, I mean, we don't need to involve Jane. It could just be you and me talking, you know what I mean?
1: Oh, okay, perfect. Well, what's up?
0: Yeah. Where are you out of? Are you single?
1: I'm married, thank you, though.
0: Do you and your husband have an open relationship? Hello?

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1: Ooh, which side are you on here?
0: A recent poll shows that 53% of people brush their teeth after eating breakfast. Is that you? Or are you somebody that, like, as soon as you get up, you got to brush? That's kind of my vibe, although it's ruined some breakfasts. Like, you know, you got that fresh toothpaste flavor in your mouth, and then all of a sudden you take a big swig of chocolate milk. Or orange juice, even worse. But then at the same time, say you're

eating breakfast with a lot of people, you're going down there with all that funk in your mouth. Not to mention every bite you take is getting a little bit of that sleep. You're swallowing all that. I don't know. I don't know which side is right. As a matter

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0: 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Do you think men mature earlier or later than women? The answer's next. Hang on.
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1: 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Here we go, it's Buster. And as I said, studies show that women reach full emotional maturity at the age of 32. When do men reach that maturity level? Do they ever? It says that men are fully emotional mature at the age of 43. So, ladies, I think we've learned something here today. Is cut us a break. We're not even supposed to be mature and stop playing video games until we're in our mid-40s. So chill out.

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1: Whoa, it's an epidemic now. Ah, anytime I hear the word like emic, I'm always like, oh, what's going on? So they're saying that Americans spend a shocking 93% of their time indoors. And doctors say it's become an epidemic. They say Americans spend 93% of their life inside, and medical experts warn it's triggered a crisis of chronic anxiety and metabolic dysfunction. The average American spends a staggering 93% of their life indoors, specifically 87% inside buildings and another 6% cooped up in vehicles, which is probably you right now. So I didn't mean to bring up a sore subject. Get out and touch some grass. Monday.
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You ever hear us play a song but can't remember the title or artist? 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
1: I don't know. This grosses me out. The cosmetic company ELF Cosmetics is releasing a whole line of pickle-flavored makeup. Pickle-flavored lip balm that they says is plumping spicy dill. I'm about to, like, barf reading that. Like, I don't want to kiss my... I'm not getting this for my wife. I don't want to kiss a girl and...

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1: Is this the end of pumpkin spice? So for the first time since 2013, McDonald's will not be carrying pumpkin spice at any of its locations this fall in their coffees. They're choosing to go with apple pie flavors instead. I think I'm into that. I think we got a little, I think we kind of overdid it with the pumpkin spice, and I think we can reel it in. We could try some other fall flavors, right? It's kind of like, do you remember, I feel like this was like 15 years ago when bacon like had like a moment and it was in everything. I was like, why are we doing so much of this? So I say kick rocks, pumpkin spice. But if you like it, whatever, I don't care. This is America.

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1: Donna, are you there?
2: Yeah, I'm here.
1: Donna, it says that your son is about to turn 20, and apparently you've arranged a very unusual birthday present for him, while his dad thinks that you and the entire family have lost your minds. Donna, you want to tell us exactly what's going on here?
2: First of all, everybody needs to relax. My son's turning 20. He is a fantastic kid. He's in college. He works part-time. He doesn't drink very much. He doesn't get into trouble or do any drugs. But he's never been with a woman.
1: So he's a virgin?
2: Yes. Yes.
1: Okay, and somehow that's become your business, Mom?
2: Well, because he talks to me about things. He talked to me about it. I mean, he's very shy. He has had opportunities because he's a nice-looking guy, but he gets nervous and gets in his own head. And, you know, there's a woman I work with. She's 25. She's single. She's very confident. And joking around one day, I told her about my son, and she said she'd be willing to help him out.
1: Your coworker wants to take your son's virginity?
2: Well, yeah, she said that she would be a willing adult in the transaction.
1: Okay, and you recruited her. You recruited a coworker to do this.
2: I didn't recruit anybody. I'm not the army. I mean, come on. They're both consenting adults. Everybody knows what's happening. There's no recruiting.
1: Okay, does your son know everything about this?
2: Well, sure he does. I asked him, you know, I mean, at first he was like, Mom, you're serious? This is weird. And I said, well, no, I'm completely serious. And then I showed him her picture.
1: Oh, God.
2: Well, suddenly he was not quite as offended as he was before.
1: I bet.
2: We set some boundaries. She's not going to be dating him. Nobody's pretending that this is a relationship. I told her there's no pressure. He needs confidence.
1: I got a question. What's in it for your coworker?
2: Well, I mean, car issues, and I offered to help her out, you know, quid pro quo kind of thing.
1: Oh, so prostitution.
2: No.
1: Technically, you are this makes her a sex worker. For your son.
2: No, that would be me giving her money. I'm not giving her any money.
1: I mean,
2: I'm helping a friend. I'm helping a friend with a car.
1: Yeah, all right. Well, you mentioned that his dad thinks the whole family's insane. What's dad saying about all this?
2: And no, I get that he's making it weird, and it's not weird.
1: His dad's making it weird? You're the one that negotiated your son's first time having sex with somebody that you work with, and you're paying her to do it.
2: I'm not paying her. Stop saying that.
1: Well, fixing her
2: Everybody's
1: car.
2: An adult. Well, she's getting her car fixed and I'm getting my son fixed, if so to speak. I think he's going to come out of this more confident, less anxious, more comfortable dating women. And dad's eventually going to have to admit I'm right.
1: I promise you, his dad is never going to say, hey, babe, thanks for arranging that prostitute you work with to have sex with our son. That's never going to happen.
2: Because we don't use the word prostitute, and he will thank me in the long run. I guarantee it.
1: Okay. Listen, I've got a one-year-old son, and hopefully in 19 years, my wife and I are not talking through this same situation, but I can't judge, even though I can a little bit. I'd love to know if anyone listening has had a similar experience. Maybe they can offer some insight for you. Maybe they can offer you other options, maybe, Donna. If you're going to stay listening to the radio?
2: Oh, yeah. I'll stay and listen for different. I'm always open to opinions, but that doesn't mean I'm going to change my mind.
1: Okay. You can text in at 71021 or hit me in the DMs at FMBuster. Donna, we're going to see what some folks think when we get them on the air here about your situation, okay?
2: They're going to agree with me, I guarantee it.
1: I don't know that I'd take that bet, but all right. Keep listening, Donna.
2: Okay, Buster.

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1: Hey, you just met Donna, this week's weirdo, letting us know that she is paying in a way. She's offering to help fix her coworker's car if her coworker will volunteer to take her 20-year-old son's V card. Wild.
2: Hi. I just heard the, obviously I listen to you guys. Enough of that. So I just heard the lady that said that she kind of pimped out her son.
1: Well, actually she's pimping out her coworker to her son.
2: Yeah, exactly. I was like, what the f*** is happening? Sorry, pardon my language. But a coworker.
1: Yeah.
2: And then the coworker's like, oh, let me do, like, oh, well, I'm just going to pay for your car stuff. And, oh, I want for you to take my son's virginity. Like, well, maybe he just is gay. I don't know. Who cares?
1: Whoa. Well, what if your son came to you and was like, hey, mom, I'm having trouble out here. I don't know if I'll be able to lose my virginity the natural way. Would you mind setting something
2: up for me? Absolutely not. absolutely not. I'd be like, buddy, you got to figure it out. You're a handsome dude. And she's like, he's a handsome kid. Then he's a very smart kid. Okay, well, if he's handsome and smart, then he's got to figure the out. Like, figure something out. Thank you so much. We love you.
1: Appreciate you. Later.
2: Bye.
3: Whoa. Monday.
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1: Ooh, I've got some intel on weddings. I have read a statistic about weddings and about marriages and what type of weddings actually create long-lasting relationships and marriages. I've got my own thoughts on it. We'll talk about it next. Hang on.

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the amount of money spent on a wedding and how long the marriage lasts. The more a couple spends on the ceremony, the more likely they are to get divorced. I think it's probably more of an age thing. I mean, I think that their study probably makes sense and it probably adds up, but I think you're more likely to get divorced the younger you get married. Not to say it can't work out, but if you don't live a little bit of life before you get married, you're more liable to want to sow your wild oats when you get older, or, you know, that's when people, I think, start to freak out as if they've never lived. That's not to say it can't. I mean, before you start texting in, being like, I got married. I'm just saying on average. So their study talking about big wedding versus small wedding, I bet it's probably because when you're younger, it's your first wedding. That first wedding, you're going to spend all the big money on everything. And then if you're one of those round twoers and you got the divorce, odds are that second wedding, you didn't spend as much. And your relationship works more, but I don't think it's because you spent less money. It's probably just you're on the

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1: They asked a lot of bartenders, and the bartenders agree. They don't want you ordering this anymore. It's Buster. And espresso martinis are the most annoying cocktails that you can order at the bar, especially if it's a busy bar. And I guess it is a lot. It's a whole operation. And I think the big problem with espresso martinis, if you're a bartender, is when you order one, okay, that's fine. But then somebody else orders one. Oh, wow, that's good. I'll have one. Oh, you know, that sounds good. I'll have one. Before you know it, the guy feels like a barista and he's not a bartender anymore.

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1: Well, if Sierra says it, then it must be true. So Sierra is sparking conversation about relationship boundaries after saying that if a man has too many female friends, that's a major red flag. She said that having female friends or acquaintances is not necessarily a problem.

0: Her concern is when someone is in a serious relationship, maintains frequent close contact with a large number of women, which I'm sure she's speaking from experience because didn't she date Future? Isn't he like a known scumbag? But I kind of agree. I mean, you know, not everybody's situation is the same, but for the most part, and it works the other way too. If a girl has too many guy friends, anybody that dates her is going, all right, which one of you? Which one of these guys? You're like shaking their hand all tough.
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1: Hey, if you sleep on your stomach, you might be in trouble. This study says that stomach sleeping is the worst position for your spine, according to these experts. When you sleep on your stomach, your neck has to be turned to one side for hours at a time, which can strain your cervical spine. I thought I don't have a cervical spine. I thought only women have that. Anyway, that position also throws your back out of alignment. It can cause for abdominal twisting and add stress to your lower back. This study also says that only...

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1: Wow. If you've ever wanted to feel good about yourself for being middle-aged, listen up right here.
2: It's time to face it. Middle-aged people are the best. If you're younger than us, you're a whiny little crybaby who's offended by everything, and you're a If you're older than us, you're a know-nothing old piece of crap who's also a It's not on our level, bud. Us 30s and 40s, we got the best. Best athletes, best music. Football, we got Tom Brady. Best comedians, we got Shane Gillis. We got Theo Vaughn. Middle-aged people rule. Everyone else, soft-ass little bitches. We're the toughest, coolest, smartest. Yeah, keep being badass, middle-aged people.
1: Yeah! Oh, man. Hopefully you feel good about yourself now. I mean, unless you're not in your 30s or 40s, according to this guy.

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1: You could be dating somebody dumb. So this new study says that 54% of United States adults, that's around 130 million people, read below a sixth grade level. That's roughly one in two people, which means that if you're going out on a date, there's a 54% chance that the person you're going out on a date with can barely read. Whoa. They said some things to look out for because it doesn't necessarily look like illiteracy until you realize that they're only sending you voice notes or they leave the menu to you or hand you paperwork. Now, would that be a deal breaker for you? I don't know. That probably, in my dating life, that probably would have bothered me, especially if they ordered off the kids menu and asked for crayons.

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1: Don't touch the baby's face or anything. Past weekend was my son's first birthday party. He was adorable. Everything was great. Except for the folks that feel comfortable. Here's the thing. You don't touch a baby's face and you don't touch their hands because their hands are always in their mouth. Touch their feet. Touch the top of their head. Be careful with that, though, you know. But, like, you can sort of touch their hair. Top of the head, though. Nothing near the mouth or face or anything like that. Or just touch their feet. Or just, hey, here's another thing. You don't have to touch them. You could just not touch the kid. So, if you are somebody that feels the urge, someone brings around a newborn and you're like, oh, I got to touch its face. No, you don't. Or its hands or nothing. Or just nothing. Just say hi, cute baby, and keep it moving.
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1: Gen Z, man, you guys keep throwing us through a loop, huh? It says that Gen Z's fastest growing hobby is bird watching. Over the last year, it's experienced a 1,000% boom amongst Gen Z. They say it's thanks to apps like this one called Merlin, which is pretty much Shazam, but for birds. You take a picture of a bird, and then you can it tells you what kind of bird it is. This sounds like something my generation, I'm a millennial, this sounds like something my generation would have said we're doing, but really we're going to do something else.

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1: What, am I some sort of a mentally challenged airhead?
2: No, not even. I didn't say that. I was like, why am I even listening to you to begin with? You're a virgin who can't drive.
3: It's time for America's favorite trivia game, You versus Victoria. Your chance to take on Victoria Ramirez in a game of trivia for Jonas Brothers tickets. And Victoria is still looking for headphones because headphones broke. And
4: she's literally running around the entire building.
3: There's got to be headphones around here somewhere. 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

0: A lot of people use headphones.
1: There definitely are.
0: And she cannot find any. She did come back in studio for a second with a stuffed animal that she found somewhere. So, headphones. All right.
2: I feel so bad, guys. I stole someone's headphones.
1: You're borrowing them. You're not the one that's going
2: to
1: keep them.
2: I plan to take them back, but they look like nicer than the ones I even have.
1: Treat them very kindly.
2: I plan to, but they were, there was like no one in that room and I was kind of jamming and dancing. Oh, we're on air.
0: Yeah, we are. And let's meet today's contestant for you versus Victoria, Avery. What's up, Avery?
2: Have you stolen anything before?
3: Hey.
1: From a coworker?
0: Avery, have you ever stolen anything from a coworker's desk?
2: Or anything in general?
3: A pen, maybe.
2: Oh, see, these are boring. I feel bad.
0: All right, we're going to send Victoria out of the studio. And the game is played like this. Avery, you have 30 seconds to answer as many questions as possible. If you don't know one, just say pass. And Victoria has to beat you outright to win, okay?
3: Okay.
0: All right, here we go. Your time starts now.
1: What Italian city is credited as the birthplace of pizza?
3: Pass.
1: What does the zip in zip code stand for?
3: Pass.
1: Which country invented the croissant? I did have to say it like that.
3: Paris. France.
1: Which part of the eye determines its color?
3: Iris.
0: All right, got that in. We'll bring Victoria back into the studio. And while she's getting settled and putting on her headphones, Avery, what do you do for work?
3: I work in accounting.
0: Ooh, sweet. Fine. You ever skim any off the top?
4: Oh.
0: Wow. I think that's called
1: embezzlement.
4: All she's stolen is a pen. She's established
0: that's
4: that.
0: True,
2: oh, that's right. It's called borrowing.
1: That's the kind of person you want to be your accountant.
4: Right.
5: I feel bad for taking a pen.
0: All right, here we go, Victoria. 30 seconds to answer as many questions as possible. If you don't know one, just say pass. And you have to beat Avery outright to win. And Avery, you can tell Victoria when to go.
3: Ready, set, hope those headphones work, go.
2: Oh, they do.
1: What so Italian nice. City is credited as the birthplace of pizza?
2: Venice?
1: That's what I'm what does the zip in zip code stand for?
2: Zipper. What?
1: Which country invented the croissant?
2: Oh.
4: Croissant.
2: France.
1: Which part of the eye determines its color?
2: Iris.
1: What is a baby swan called?
2: That's so cute. I don't know. Pass. Hurry up. No. Hurry up. Wait. You're going to ask the next question. Hurry up. Come on. Nina, you're going to ask it. Just ask it already. Ask it.
1: It's done.
2: No. You were going to ask it. I said pass like 3 different times. Come on.
1: You didn't actually.
2: Please,
1: you just said,
2: quick.
1: I don't know.
2: No. Yeah, because you weren't asking the next question. I just want one more.
1: Because you have to say pass, and then sometimes when you say, I don't know, you come back with something else. So I have to wait till you officially say pass in order to go.
2: It's not even going to matter. I'm going to lose anyway.
0: Time is up. Let's send it over to the scoreboard and see if you are going to lose anyway with our scoreboard producer Freeze.
4: Oh. It's the confidence that you have that strikes me, Victoria.
1: And people say, I'm mean to her.
4: Victoria had one, and Avery had one.
0: Tie, and a tie goes to you, Avery. Congratulations, you beat Victoria.
1: Oh.
0: Yeah, and you got Jonas Brothers tickets just for playing.
3: Oh, so awesome. Thank you.
0: Yep. Something just happened in the building.
2: Yeah,
0: like
2: weird.
0: Something it like dropped. Or, I don't know. Yeah.
1: Yeah.
4: What?
1: It felt like something fell and like shook the room.
0: Shook the whole building.
4: Well, why did I not feel that?
0: I don't know, Producer Freeze, but yeah.
4: I'm freaking out because everybody in this room off. Looks scared and I didn't feel anything.
1: We all looked at each other like, are we going to survive? Yeah.
2: I'm not really much scared. I'm just like, interesting.
4: You felt it though or saw it?
2: Yeah. Saw it. What would I have seen?
4: I don't know what happened. I'm guessing.
0: Yeah, well, let's get the answers now with Nina before we need to see if we need to evacuate the building.
4: What the hell's going on right now?
1: I'm not okay right now. Okay, the Italian city that's credited as the birthplace of pizza. I heard that one.
0: Another bang again.
2: Sorry.
1: It's Naples. The zip in zip code stands for Zone Improvement Plan.
2: That's dumb.
1: The country that invented the croissant is actually Austria.
2: Well,
1: the part of the eye that determines its color is the iris. And a baby swan is called Cygnet.
2: I think that's right.
0: Thank you, Avery. We play you versus Victoria the same time every single weekday morning. Remember, if you want to play, just DM us at The Jubal Show or go to thejubalshow.com. And your phone prank happens every single hour on the 20s. Your next one is coming up right after this. And then right after that is Nina's What's Trending. It's The Jubal Show.
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0: 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Come there today and that's where you can get it. 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
2: Hello?
3: You sit on me every Thursday for 20 minutes. Come there today and that's where you can get it.
2: I'm sorry?
3: You sit on me every Thursday for 20 minutes. Come there today and that's where you can get it.
2: Who is this and what the hell is going on?
3: Hello, is this Sam?
2: Yes.
3: Hi, Sam, this is Juniper. And I'm calling from the fitness that you work out at.
2: You're calling from my gym?
3: Yes. How are you doing today?
2: I'm fine. This is weird. What's going on?
3: Yes. I'm going to say that one more time. You sit on me every Thursday for 20 minutes. Come there today and that's where you can get it.
2: Okay, what is going on? I don't understand.
3: You
2: Who are you and why are you talking so weird?
3: You come to the gym about 6 days a week. And I
2: do.
3: I've seen you many times and I think you've been doing a great job at working out, by the way. Some definite results.
2: Okay, are you watching me?
3: I can see the results, especially in the glute area. But anyway, yes, I haven't been watching you necessarily.
2: Okay, I don't understand what's going on. Why have you called me from the gym?
3: I have something of yours.
2: What do you mean you have something of mine?
3: You sit on me every Thursday for 20 minutes. Come there today and that's where you
2: can get it. Yeah, you said this. You're starting to creep me out. What the hell is going on?
3: I'm so sorry, Sam. I don't want to creep you out. It's just that I work at
2: you're doing a terrible job of it.
3: I work at the fitness where you work out.
2: Yeah, I know you work at fitness. You've told me that. What is the problem?
3: I just wanted to give you a call because I thought it'd be a fun game for me and you.
2: You thought it would be a game to call me. How did you even get my number? You freak.
3: A little game because I found something of yours. I have something of yours.
2: You have something of mine. Did you take it from me?
3: No, I didn't. You did the other day when you were changing in the locker room. You left your headphones and there was a note on your account that said to call if headphones were found and I found them.
2: Okay, so you have my headphones. Okay, so you have my headphones and you're calling me like this? You couldn't just call me and say, hey, I have your headphones. You have to be all weird and creepy.
3: I thought it could be a fun game for us to play. I give you a clue and you...
2: What? There is no game. How about the game is, I have your headphones. Please come down and get them.
3: You sit on me every Thursday for 20 minutes.
2: Stop saying that.
3: I was trying to give you a clue. It's by the bikes. The exercise bike is where I meet you today when you come in for your normal...
2: Listen to me. Hey, I don't need clues. I just need you to say... Please come get your headphones.
3: You sit on the exercise bike for 20 minutes every Thursday.
2: Okay. So, you know I'm every Thursday. This is getting weird. This is messed up. I'm going to call the cops. We're going to come down there. We're going to figure all this out.
4: All right. Then I'll let you know that this is actually Jubal from the Jubal Show doing a phone prank on you. And your girlfriend set you up.
2: What?
4: It's a joke.
2: What?
4: She said that you lost your headphones at the gym the other day and wanted to mess with you.
2: And she thought it would be fun to have, like, this creepy dude call me.
4: Yeah.
2: Oh, my God. This is the creepiest phone call I've ever had. I'm going to get her back. I swear to God.
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2: Give us 3 minutes and we'll give you everything you need to know for the day. It's time for Nina's What's Trending.
3: Northwest, the daughter of Kim and Kanye, is blowing people's minds today because she just exposed her desire to have a regular job at a massive chain.
4: Does she mean an actual job? Like
3: an actual job at a massive chain. I'll tell you. Right. I mean, kind of. I'll tell you where and what this job is that she desires that is blowing minds.
5: They're paying her for it.
3: In just a second. Well, maybe. I don't know.
5: It's
3: but,
5: promo.
3: Well, we can talk about it in a second. But first, if you've ever gone to Burning Man, then you know it's wild. But smart glasses are actually going to be allowed. However, the reason...
5: A lot of nudity.
3: However, there is one rule. If you wear smart glasses at Burning Man, you can't video anybody without their permission. How are you supposed to get that?
2: Yeah, so I feel like at Burning Man, people would be like, yeah, man, film it. Check it out. What, are you going to do more?
3: It does feel like that, but like just having them on, you're getting everybody, like all it takes is one.
2: You got
3: one.
2: Those glasses on, you're not filming? Right. Come on, get out of here.
5: What a waste.
2: Yeah.
3: Have you ever been to Bolt?
2: No, but I want to go check it out.
5: I can't believe you haven't been,
3: me
5: bro.
3: Me neither. I feel like this is right up your alley.
2: Yeah.
5: No, seems definitely. Like something you would do.
4: It looks
3: art,
4: really cool.
3: The desert, goggles.
4: It's not a it's not a music festival, just so we're all clear, right?
3: It's an art festival.
2: It's like an art
5: it's like
2: festival.
5: A rave,
2: yeah.
5: too.
2: Yeah, yeah. One of our bosses goes every year, and I want to go with them.
3: Who?
4: It's a bigger boss.
3: Okay,
4: boss.
3: You can tell me later.
4: Yep. Yeah. But that's
2: I've had hopes that he would invite me.
5: It'd be such a trip to just be out in the middle of the desert and you see him. And you're like, what the heck? Am I tripping right now?
3: That's awesome, actually. You should.
4: You should hit him up and be like, hey, man, Burning Man this year.
3: Now let's talk about that raise. And lastly, Northwest is blowing people's minds today. Northwest, of course, the daughter of Kim and Kanye, because she's speaking out about how she wants a regular job. Obviously, she's blowing minds because she's definitely a Nepo baby, and she's been experimenting in music, which is ideally the way that she wants to spend the rest of her life. But before she dedicates herself fully to her music career, she wants to work at Starbucks.
2: Cool.
4: I think that's good.
3: I think it is too.
4: Thinking like all your friends are probably working normal jobs, like unless they're also Nepo babies, but like...
2: I think it would be good to experience that.
3: Yeah, know? I do too.
5: I think like it'd be week. Good, but yeah. I also think she's probably getting a check on the under.
2: Starbucks is be like, hey, it's a promotional deal probably.
5: I can't believe anything these days. Yeah, every time I hear a story like this, I want to take it at face value. And then I'm like, there's probably a multi-million dollar deal under the table.
3: But even if there isn't at this point, let's say, and she says she wants to work at Starbucks when she turns 14, which will be next year. You drive up. There's Northwest. You know, Kim's going to be there taking pictures, proud of her daughter at work. And then Kanye and his naked wife are also going to be there because they want to support their daughter. Now, that Starbucks is going to be the most popular Starbucks out there.
4: Yeah. Oh, so you just got a different one.
3: So, I don't know. The They'd have to pay her not to work there anymore.
5: Right.
3: I don't know. Anyway.
4: She's smart. Look at that.
3: I think she is.
4: She just got paid not to work.
3: Girl,
4: she's got you.
3: She's got a lot of bright things
5: she
3: in her future.
5: She just got paid not to work. Brilliant plan.
3: That is what's trending.
2: All right, To Catch a Cheater is coming up right after this. It's the

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1: Maria is on the phone today for To Catch a Cheater, and she thinks that her boyfriend of 3 years, Craig, might be messing around, so we'll see if we can help her out. Maria, I'm sorry you're in that situation. What's going on?
2: I don't know. I just feel like things have been really weird lately with my boyfriend, Craig. Like, what's weird about it is that we never fight, nothing's ever wrong. So a lot of our friends tell us that we are like the perfect couple. But lately I have really been wondering about our friend, Jenna, that comes over. She's over a lot. And like, let me tell you also that we always have friends over, like almost every day. We're very social. We love having people over. We love hosting parties. But our friend Jenna, she's been over a lot. And, you know, I often go to work and she's hanging out, which is fine. And sometimes she'll crash. But lately, I've just been kind of feeling like things have been a little bit weird or a little bit off. And sometimes I feel like I leave and then I come back and it feels like I'm interrupting something. So I don't know. I just wanted to call and see like if you guys can help me.
3: I feel like that's kind of weird, no? Like, you spend the night at your friend's house, but then you should probably leave in the morning and not be there alone with the boyfriend or, like, a husband.
4: Yeah.
3: Isn't that just, like, a courtesy, or am I just tripping?
1: I feel like that's pretty standard.
3: So Jenna's not in a relationship?
2: No. She loves to be the third wheel, like, with all of our friends. So she's just kind of the consummate third wheel, I guess.
3: Okay. Is your boyfriend acting different, aside from the fact that Jenna's just there?
2: I have to say, there was this one time, and this is kind of the one thing that keeps sticking out of my head, is I came home one day and went into the bedroom, and we have a bathroom that's like connected, and Jenna's like out sitting and watching TV, and I open the bathroom door, and then he's saying, "It's showtime," and then does like, he's like naked, and there's a helicopter.
3: What?
2: It's funny.
3: It is.
2: It was his face when all of a sudden it seems like he was surprised that it was me. And I knew that Jenna had been there that day. And so that's really the part that has stuck with me. And so I questioned him on it and was like, you know, hey, did I surprise you? Did you think that Jenna was coming in, or what's going on? And so then felt like it was a lot of backtracking, sort of like, oh no, baby, like I thought, you know, I heard you, but then, you know, he didn't really give me a good excuse, but I just was sort of like, whatever, fine. I've had a long day at work. Let it go. That's really what's been sort of giving me pause on all of this. And I try to sort of ask Jenna, like, you know, hey, what have you guys been up to today? And just got really short answers, which was also a little bit unusual.
1: We'll see if we can figure it out for you. You told us what grocery store he's a rewards card member at, so play a song. Come back and then call him and pretend to be from the grocery store and say that every single month we choose one random rewards member who gets free flowers delivered from our floral department to anybody that they want. And we'll see if he sends them to you or somebody else, okay?
2: Amazing.
1: Play a song, come back, get your To Catch a Cheater next. It's The Jubal Show.

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1: If you're just joining us for today's To Catch a Cheater, Maria is on the phone, and we're about to call her boyfriend, Craig. They've been together for 3 years, but now she thinks she's cheating. We're going to call him and pretend to be from the grocery store he's a rewards card member at, and say that he's the big winner of 36 long-stem red roses that can be delivered to anybody that he wants, and see if he sends those to his girlfriend or to somebody else. But before we do that, Maria, why don't you catch everybody up on your situation?
2: So I have been with my boyfriend for several years, and we always have friends over, and we're very social people. But lately, we've had one of our best friends over a lot, and which is normal. But I came home, and there was an incident where I walked in on him, and it seemed like he thought that it was going to be someone else opening the door, and so I really have been kind of questioning that and questioning both of them. And so now I'm at a point where I feel like I need to find answers, and I feel like I need help.
1: Okay. Basically. Are you ready for us to call him?
2: Okay. Yeah. Let's do it.
1: Okay. Here we go.
3: Hello.
1: Hi, this is Corbel calling from. I was looking for our rewards card member named Craig.
3: This is he.
1: Hi, Craig. Please don't hang up. This is not a marketing phone call. I'm actually calling to tell you congratulations. You're this month's big winner.
3: Oh, what does that mean?
1: Oh, every single month. Maybe you didn't know this. We choose one lucky rewards card member at random who gets free flowers delivered from our floral department to anybody that you want. So you've won 36 long-stem red roses, a box of candy or chocolate, and a card to be delivered to anybody that you would like to within the 50 United States of America.
3: Wow. All right. That's awesome.
1: If you know who you want to send them to, I can take the information over the phone in just a matter of minutes.
3: Okay, yeah, I'll do it right now.
1: So I'll need the first and last name of the person first.
3: Jenna.
1: Hey, would you like to put anything on a card to Jenna?
3: Yeah. Could you put, see you tonight? You know where I live.
1: And you know who else knows where you live?
3: Who?
1: Your girlfriend, Maria, who's on the phone.
4: Yeah.
2: Yeah, hi. Okay, so you sent those flowers to Jenna. What? What's that about?
3: Wait, what's going on?
1: What's going on is this is actually a radio show. It's called The Jubal Show, and we do a segment called To Catch a Cheater, mm-hmm. and that's why your girlfriend emailed us.
3: What?
2: Yeah. Craig, hi. I have been asking you what the f*** has been going on lately, and here you are, of course. Now I know for sure that that is what you're doing. You are hooking up with Jenna. You're hooking up with Jenna. I f***ing knew it all along. What do you have to say for yourself? I mean, seriously, right now, I knew it. It was that day I came home and I asked you, and you were surprised to see me. And now this is what's going on. This is what you are, like, I find out on a f***ing radio show.
3: Do you feel better about calling me out?
4: Seriously? That's what you're going to say right now?
3: I mean, she shouldn't be off completely at me because she cheated on me with Jenna too.
4: What?
3: One night we were sitting around and we were just talking casually, and Jenna was a little bit more wasted than she usually gets. And we were laughing about something that Maria had said, and Jenna let it slip that Maria and them started making out, and that led to them going to the bedroom.
1: Oh.
4: What?
2: Well, hold up. That's totally different. That was totally different.
4: Is it?
2: That was just like, it is. It is. That was just like experimenting, like, and totally not, like, meant nothing and was just sort of like an in-the-moment thing.
4: Well, did you say anything to Maria when it happened the first time, though? Did you call her out on that and tell her that wasn't cool?
3: When I found out about it, I was really off, but then I just decided to get even, and me and Jenna hooked up.
1: Okay.
2: So this whole time, one, you knew when that wasn't, like, even a big deal at all, but this is how, that's what you decided to do? Like, I don't even, it's not even the same thing.
3: Well, how is that any different than what you did?
2: It just is. That was just like a spur of the moment, not even thinking about it, just thing that happened. And like,
3: well,
2: I honestly don't even know what to say.
4: I don't either.
1: Yeah.
4: I mean, now that you guys are like even, are you cool or what?
3: Look, I mean, Jenna told me about it while we were hooking up. And honestly, Maria, it kind of turned me on.
2: Wait, really?
3: Yeah, it really did.
2: Oh, I don't know. I guess I wish we would have talked about this way before all of this because, I don't know, maybe we could talk to Jenna about it. Later.
1: Okay, I'll let you guys finish this conversation off there.
4: Yeah.
1: But at least you know what happened with Jenna on both ends, I guess.
4: What? It just turned into girl math. Yeah. I did her, you did her, now we'll do her.
5: Nina.
4: I'm sorry.
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1: It's almost time for your Dirty Little Secret. It's the Jubal Show, and one of our listeners has a dirty little secret that he's keeping from his ex. About something he did 3 times. You'll hear what it is in your Dirty Little Secret next. It's the Jubal Show. I could be-

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2: Hello?
3: Hello.
2: Hey, you have a dirty little secret?
3: Yes, I do, sir, and I'm a piece of so
2: All right. Hey, yikes. Well, you know what? Happens to the best of us at times. So what's your dirty little secret?
3: I had an ex a long time ago, and her cousin would stay over with us in the same room, and I slept with her on our bedroom floor while my ex was in the bed.
4: Oh, wow.
5: You slept with her cousin while she was
3: asleep.
2: Oh, my goodness.
4: Yeah, that's pretty bad.
3: Yeah, it's horrible. I'm a piece of shit, and I learned my lessons, but at the end of the day, I know I'm a piece of shit for doing it. You know,
4: you'll never do it again. You
5: know, well, can't say that.
3: Oh, absolutely not. But I did it three times.
2: All right. Well, thank you for telling us your dirty little secret. I appreciate it.
3: Thank you. Appreciate you guys. You have a great day.
4: You too.
2: Bye.
3: Bye.
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1: Well, guess what? You're in luck because one man just won a lawsuit against his former company that fired him for sleeping through not one, but 8 morning meetings. So if you're like 99% of the workforce and have been wondering how you can get away with literally sleeping on the job, give me 3 minutes and I'll tell you how you too can sleep through work and then sue your company if they fire you for it right after this. It's a Jubal show. I know.

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1: Finally, the little guy gets a win against corporate America.
2: Yes.
1: It's the Jubal Show. And one man is making national headlines today for winning a lawsuit against his company after he was fired for sleeping through and missing not one, not two, but eight mandatory morning meetings.
2: Wow. Like, he just didn't show up?
1: He didn't show up, slept through them. And they fired him because eight meetings is a lot to miss. And he sued them and won. We'll tell you the story in just a second. But you, too, might be able to take advantage of a new thing that corporate America is doing to make their employees feel more heard and seen at the workplace.
2: Huh.
1: And it can literally allow you to sue your company after they fire you for sleeping on the job.
2: What?
3: Yeah.
1: Tell you the exact...
4: Victoria's taking notes.
1: I know. Yeah, I'm so into this. I hope we start doing this at our company. But apparently, companies all over America are adopting new things for their employees to make them feel a little more seen and heard and safe in the workplace. It's called a personality packet. So it's basically a user manual for you.

0: Yeah.
1: That you hang outside of your cubicle or outside of your office so people know how to talk to you.
2: That's wild.
0: My friend's husband's office does this. He works in real estate.
1: Oh, they do, Nina?
0: Yeah, yeah, he works in real estate. And so he said everybody in the office has a packet on the outside so people know what their personality type is and how to approach them to get stuff done.
2: That's so crazy to me. You have to stop and open this packet to read it.
1: To know how to address the employee. And it has things in there. What goes into a personality pack? We're talking about a new thing that companies are doing all over America that one employee actually was able to take advantage of. And he actually won a lawsuit against his company for sleeping through 8 morning meetings and was fired. But he actually won his lawsuit. We'll tell you that story in just a second. But what goes into a personality packet, the new thing that companies are doing? Your personality type. So a label of like your, you know, are you type A type of personality?
2: Right,
1: you know, how
2: you
1: communicate, whether you prefer a quick message on Slack or Teams or something like that. If you like email, if you like a face-to-face drop-in.
3: Wow.
1: Just the way that people should communicate with you.
0: Validation, compliments, hello.
1: Your peak productivity hours, the time of day when you're deeply focused and shouldn't be interrupted unless the building is on fire. So when you're most productive.
3: Wow.
0: God, I want to do that here.
2: Yeah.
1: Feedback style, whether you prefer direct, blunt critiques, or softer, more collaborative coaching when being approached. Your pet peeves, your workplace quirks, or workplace behaviors that drain your energy. So all that kind of stuff is in your personality packet.
0: That's
1: at work, so people know how to talk to you.
3: I mean,
0: I think it would be really helpful. Would you take? I would take the time to read it also, because it's like, okay, well,
3: I would not,
0: because people get so knocked off. Like, you know what I mean? Like their personality will go out the window. They'll start yelling and get upset. Like I would just rather
1: I'd be like, apparently you didn't read my personality packet. I don't read things.
2: All right.
1: So I'm just gonna talk to you.
2: And that's my thing. Is like I can read it, but to take a note, especially with multiple employees, like and coworkers, you're gonna read each of these packets and you're gonna remember everything you're supposed to do when you're interacting with each one of them, or are you just going to naturally get to know them and learn how your relationship develops?
0: I think it's like a shortcut. I think you get to that point, you eventually do, but I don't think everybody is completely self-aware with how they communicate in person. So if it's on paper, then you know how to approach them to get the best out of them.
2: It's a lot. It's a lot.
0: I'm kind of into it. I'll make mine and I'll hand them out.
1: A new thing that companies all over America are doing called the personality packet, or it's basically a user manual for people to know how to communicate with you. But one California employee is suing his company after being fired for repeatedly sleeping through morning meetings.
2: I don't want to know how he made that work.
1: Claiming management failed to follow the instructions in his personal user manual.
3: Wow.
1: The employee's manual reportedly said, "I am not my best self before 10:30 a.m. Please avoid important conversations until I've had time to regulate and caffeinate."
2: Sounds like
1: victorious. His boss scheduled an 8:30 meeting anyway. He missed it. Then another one. Then another one. Eventually, he missed 8 of these 8:30 mandatory meetings.
2: How mandatory are they if you get 8 deep? You know what I mean?
1: And then he was fired. And then the employee argued that the company knowingly placed him outside of his optimal productivity window by asking him to have an 8:30 meeting.
3: Wow.
1: His attorney said the termination could have been avoided if management had simply followed his operating instructions.
2: Wow.
0: See, if you're not motivated to make your packet now, I don't know what else
1: I'm
0: going
1: to
0: do for you.
1: I'm definitely motivated to make my packet. Now.
2: You only have to make it one time and then you just stick to it.
3: I'm so surprised by everyone in this room. I feel like all I've heard from the older generation is don't do this. We don't care about that. Like, just get your work done. Like, you're supposed to just come in, work, and leave. Like, that's what you should. And now we're making personality packets. Like, that's an option? Like, you can tell me that I can tell you that I don't work very well in the mornings?
2: I'm willing to bet that the person who created these changes is not old like me old.
3: Oh.
2: You know what I mean? Like, it's probably a 30-year-old, something like that, you know, that are making these changes.
1: Either way, if your company asks you to do a user manual, make sure you put some things in there like, don't talk to me before 10:30.
2: 2-hour lunch.
1: Yeah, exactly. I operate best when I take a 2-hour lunch and then when I leave at 3.
2: Right.
1: So that's really the best way for me to work for you.
2: You want optimization.
1: And then they fire you and you can be like this guy and win your lawsuit against them for sleeping through all your meetings. Your phone break happens every single hour on the 20s. Your next one is coming up right after this. And then right after that is Nina's What's Trending. It's the Jubal Show.

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2: It's almost time for your phone prank. 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And today I call a woman whose fiance set her up because she had to get her wedding dress dry cleaned before the big day since it's like a family hand-me-down. So I call from the dry cleaner to let her know that I accidentally washed it with a bunch of red. So now it's pink and very small.
3: What?
2: You'll hear her reaction in your phone prank next. 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
2: Hello?
3: Hi, my name is Trevor and I'm calling from dry cleaning. And is this Kim who is having her ball gown cleaned?
2: You said ball gown, but it's a wedding dress.
3: Oh, right? Okay. Yes. Well, I knew it was a fancy dress, but like, I didn't know if it was for like a wedding or like another, some sort of ball or, you know, some kind of fancy.
2: No, a wedding. It's like, for my wedding this weekend.
3: Like dance event, because sometimes people will wear dresses, like fancy dresses to like dancing events. So
2: This is not, it's my wedding. But why are you calling?
3: So I was calling to let you know that, it is ready to be picked up.
2: Okay.
3: And we did have like a little tiny issue. So, I wanted to let you know that.
2: What's the issue?
3: So the dress you brought in, right? Like it was,
2: yeah,
3: it was white, correct?
2: Yeah, it's a wedding dress. You guys assured me. It had a little bit of a musty smell, and you assured me we could dry clean it.
3: Okay, so...
2: I knew I shouldn't have done this. What is happening?
3: It has been dry cleaned, so that's fun. And then, what colors are your wedding?
2: What are you talking about?
3: Like, what color...
2: What happened to the dress?
3: Because you know sometimes people will have colors like for their weddings, like a mauve and like a
2: tape. No. I know what colors for a wedding are. That's not what I'm talking about.
3: Okay.
2: I knew I shouldn't have done this. It was my mother's dress. What are you doing with this dress?
3: So should I call your mom about it?
2: No, it's my dress now and I'm supposed to wear it. You guys just assured me nothing would happen to it. Everything would be fine and you would dry clean it. We're supposed to pick it up later this afternoon.
3: So is your mom getting married?
2: No, stop. Please, can I? Okay. Is there someone else there I can talk to?
3: It's just me here right now, and so.
2: What happened to my dress?
3: So I can tell, like maybe you're like a little worried or upset.
2: Yeah.
3: Okay, so it's just me here working, and I'm kind of new to the whole.
2: I don't care.
3: Okay.
2: I don't have time for this. What's going on?
3: I sort of put it in with my pinks and my reds. I guess I sort of put it in with my reds.
2: It's like dry cleaning. You don't put it in a washing machine.
3: Oh.
2: It's dry cleaning.
3: Oh, that's why it's called dry.
2: I want to talk to the owner of the shop. I want to talk to the owner.
3: So I should be dry cleaning these like dry, not putting them in washing. Okay, so.
2: Oh my God. I'm coming down. Forget it. I'm coming over right now. I want the manager's number.
3: I'll give you the manager's number when you get here. The dress is like a lot smaller because the drying.
2: Oh my God. My wedding is this weekend. Do you understand? And now you're telling me that my dress is pink and smaller. I don't give a that you're new.
3: Okay.
2: What the hell?
3: I'll just tell you.
2: I don't even know what to do right now.
3: Can I say one more thing, please?
2: What?
4: This is actually Jubal from the Jubal Show doing a phone prank on you and your fiance Eric set you up. It's a joke.
2: No.
4: He said that you had to take your wedding dress in to get dry cleaned because it's like in the family.
2: Oh my God, and I didn't want to do it. Oh my God, but I am going to go over to the dry cleaner like right now. We're supposed to pick it up this afternoon and now I'm so freaked out. Oh my God, I'm on the radio. I recognize your voice. Oh my God.
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1: Give us 3 minutes and we'll give you everything you need to know for the day, but it's time for Nina's What's Trending.
2: Well, it's another day and our vocabulary is expanding yet again because there's a new word being used in the dating world called cushioning. Are you cushioning someone? Is someone cushioning you?
3: Well,
2: I'm going to tell you what it means in just a second. So you use it properly or no, if you're being cushioned. You might not like it. When dogs see happy human faces, they feel the same way they do as when they get a treat.
3: Oh.
2: So when you walk by a dog, whether it's your dog or somebody else's dog, and you smile at that dog, they see it and they know that you're happy and it makes them happy.
3: That's really cute.
2: I'm seriously going to cry because every time I see those sweet little puppy eyes, you're like, oh my God.
4: You got to have a pretty smile.
1: No wonder my dog always looks so bummed out.
3: Why? Oh, because he never smiles.
1: I never smile at that fool.
4: That fool.
1: He stresses me out, man.
3: Why? He literally does nothing. I went over Jubal's house the other day and the dog was so sweet. And like just sat by me. And I'm like, you're so adorable.
2: It's probably because he felt safer next to you. Because you were smiling
4: Please
2: at
4: take
2: him.
4: Take me home with you.
1: Oh, what's up, responsibility that I'm allergic to? Sweet.
4: And that I pay for.
2: Did you know that you were allergic to him before you got him?
1: No, I didn't know that I was allergic to dogs before I got him. I knew I was allergic to responsibility, but I didn't know I would have that adverse of a reaction to it. But now that I've got an allergy to responsibility already, and now I've got a dog allergy on top of that. So
2: you're real allergic.
1: Yeah.
4: I need a clinical diagnosis for that.
2: Well, if you see a dog today, just smile at it. Oh. Just do it. Oh my gosh, I can't wait. And lastly, are you being cushioned or is somebody cushioning you? Because if you're being cushioned, you're not going to like it very much. And if you're being a cushioner and you're not aware of it, be aware. Basically, it's another word for saying the back burner, but you're cushioning your life by seeing if it works out with one person, but you're still talking to somebody on the regular because you see that there's a possibility for you guys to have something in the future if it doesn't work out with the first person.
3: Cushioning is back burning?
2: Yeah, but cushioning is just kind of, I guess, a nicer way to say it.
3: Really? Sounds the same to me.
2: Because nobody wants to be on the back burner, but you say I'm cushioning you. But if I didn't know what it meant, it doesn't feel as negative as back burner does. But cushioning, like the thing with cushioning is that it actually requires effort because you have to continue the relationship that you have with this person. So you're not actually...
1: Still got to keep them around.
2: Yep, you got to keep them around. You got to keep them happy and you got to spend enough time with them without...
4: Yeah, that's manipulative.
2: To keep them, feeling that there's hope because you still have hope that if it doesn't work out with this one, that you still got a great backup plan.
3: Dang,
2: I just found out somebody did that to me 2 years ago. He told me.
3: Who? Whoa.
2: The hot one that I tell you guys about all the time?
3: Yeah.
2: He told me that he was getting back together with his ex-girlfriend, but he was still talking to me. And I was like, well, why were you still talking to me? And he goes, well, because I thought we would actually have something really great if it didn't work out with her.
4: Yeah.
2: Like,
4: oh, wow. He said the quiet part out loud.
2: Yeah, he said it out loud. And I was like, hold on. Over margaritas. And I just looked at him. I'm like, hold on. He's like, but you'd be a great stepmom. So like, I just thought it would be great for you to stick around.
1: Right?
2: Oh my gosh. Oh, and I mean, obviously, we're cool, whatever.
4: I don't know why. Why would you be cool if somebody's doing that to you?
2: He's off in a relationship with somebody else, but we're cool, like we're kind of friends, like just whatever. But still, he back told burner me like that.
4: That's what I'm saying, though. He told you that, and you're still friends with him.
1: Not why like is he still friends? Just in case it still doesn't work out.
4: Right? At that point, you know what the relationship is. Like, I'm cool off you, bro.
3: He on the back burner.
2: Okay, Bucky also served a very, very real purpose in my life, so I'm not crying about it. If you get what I'm saying.
4: All right.
2: That is what's trending.
1: All right, your first date follow up is coming up right after this. It's the Jubal Show.

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1: It's time for a brand new Call of Booty, and one of our listeners is on the phone to call her boyfriend and see if he'll leave his job right now and meet her for a booty call. But remember, it's not dirty at all. It's completely family friendly. You can't be dirty. You can't say anything blatant. We'll give her a weird theme to use for the phone call and see if she can first get him to understand what she's even talking about, and then see if she can get him to leave his job and meet her for a booty call. We'll find out what the theme for today's Call of Booty is in just a second. But first, Elizabeth, you want to call your boyfriend named Scott to see if he'll leave work?
2: Yeah, that's right. So, so Scott works as an account manager at an insurance company.
1: Ooh, exciting.
2: And, and he's pretty, he's pretty buttoned up at work. I mean, it's funny at home. He's great. But at the office, he kind of goes into, serious professional Scott mode. So, calling him in the middle of his workday and trying to get him to leave for a booty call is going to make him pretty uncomfortable. But he does have flexibility. So I think he could do this because, he's usually at his desk unless he has a client meeting. So technically, I think he could probably disappear for an hour or several if I can actually convince him, And I think I can. It's hard. I know I can get him to laugh. I can get him to, but getting him to actually leave work, that could be hard because he's the guy that, feels guilty just for taking a long lunch or being 2 minutes late to work, So I'm going to have to sell this.
1: Have you ever tried get him to do this before? Ever tried to get him to leave work to meet you for a little fun in the afternoon?
2: Not in the last few hours. No, I've never done it. I sent him flirty texts and stuff, but I haven't actually called him at his office and been come on over. We haven't done that.
1: Well, you can't say exactly what you want to do and you can't be blatant about it or dirty. So we give you a theme to use to try to convince him to leave his job and meet you for a booty call. And today's theme is you have to sound like you're a character from Lord of the Rings trying to convince him to join you on a quest.
3: Oh, no.
4: Oh,
3: how are you going to do that?
2: Okay. Very interesting. Okay. Uh-huh. Okay. I see what you're into.
1: Right.
2: Okay.
1: You see what I'm into. All right. We'll play a song, come back, and then you can call your boyfriend who's at a job right now and see if you can convince him to leave and meet you for a booty call, sounding like a character from Lord of the Rings, trying to convince him to join you on a quest.

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1: We're in the middle of a brand new Call of Booty, and if you're just joining us, Elizabeth is on the phone, and she's about to call her boyfriend, Scott, who is an account manager at an insurance company, and see if he'll leave his job right now to meet her for a booty call. But remember, it's not dirty. You have to do it in a weird theme that we give you, and today she has to convince her boyfriend to leave his job right now and meet her for a booty call as a character of Lord of the Rings trying to convince him to join her on a quest.
2: Because nothing says booty call like a quest from Lord
1: sexy.
2: Of the Rings.
1: Elizabeth, how are you feeling about it?
3: I'm here for it. Okay. I'm ready as I'll ever be.
1: Hey. All right.
2: Okay, I love this attitude.
1: Well, here we go. You've had a few minutes to get ready, and now I'm going to dial this phone number, and you can see if you can convince your boyfriend, Scott, to leave his job right now to meet you for a quest for some afternoon booty.
2: You got this.
1: Here we go. I'm dialing the phone number.
4: Turns, this is Scott. How can I help you?
5: My precious. Hello, my precious. This is I, your lady of the Shire.
4: Babe, what are you doing? Thank God I've got one.
5: No, babe. One does not simply sit at work all day when an adventure awaits, and your queen is summoning you home today.
2: She's really good.
4: Okay, what the hell are you doing? Are you with your sister, and have you broken into the Chardonnay?
6: Ayo.
5: A great darkness has fallen across the land, Scott. The halls are empty. The bedroom kingdom is unguarded, and I fear only one brave warrior can save Middle Earth. And now is the time because she shaved last night.
4: Okay. You're doing Lord of the Rings, right? Is this what you're doing? Have you even seen
5: the movie? Listen to me, brave Scott of Insurance Shire.
4: Oh,
5: there comes a time when every man must leave the safety of his cubicle and answer the call of destiny. I'm yearning for you, brave Scottsware.
1: Oh, all right.
2: I felt that.
4: You are so weird. But this could be the weirdest thing you've ever done. Why are you talking to me like the Lord of the Rings movie?
5: Your fellowship is required at home, preferably within the hour. Lady of Middle Earth has certain needs, and there is a very important quest waiting for you back at the Shire. You get it? Perhaps Sir Scott might tell his boss he needs to leave and begin the journey home. Bring me my ring, my precious.
1: Wow.
5: My one ring to rule them all.
4: Oh,
5: what? Babe, is everything okay? Yes?
4: Yeah. No, everything's fine. I get what this is. And I honestly don't think it's cool, Elizabeth.
5: What? You don't think it's cool? Wait, you know what this is? What do you mean you don't think it's cool? What do you mean you know what this is?
4: And I don't know why you think this is funny to call me up like Lord of the Rings. I mean, put yourself in my shoes. Would you think it's funny?
6: Yeah.
5: What? Yes. Totally.
4: Yeah, so you think it's funny. Why didn't you just put it back and act like you didn't see it? Because that's what I would have preferred.
2: What are you talking about?
5: Babe, I really... I know what you mean. Wait a second.
4: Why were you going to my drawers anyway?
5: I was just messing around.
1: Drawers.
6: What?
5: Why were you going through your drawers?
4: How do you know
5: talking
4: I
5: about?
4: Have a ring Wait. If you weren't going through my stuff?
6: Is a ring?
4: For real, it's not cool. I don't think it's healthy for you to be going through my stuff.
1: Wow.
4: I didn't think you would do that. And I had no idea you'd find the ring and call me up with some sort of weird Lord of the Rings thing. So that completely violates my privacy. Oh. And then call to gloat and ruin my surprise. Liz.
2: What?
4: Huh? Asking you to marry me was something I've been dreaming about and planning my ass off, and you just ruined my life and my trust in one phone call. And I don't know what to say.
1: Hey, hey, Scott, how are you? This is the Jubal Show. It's a radio show.
2: Yeah, hi, I'm Nina.
7: I'm Victoria.
1: Yikes. Yeah, and my name is Jubal. And your girlfriend, Elizabeth, was doing a segment on our show. It's called Call a Booty, where you call to see if your significant other will leave their job to meet you for a booty call. And we give you a specific theme to use. And we told her that she had to see if she could get you to leave work and meet her for a booty call as a character from Lord of the Rings, who wanted you to join her on a quest.
2: Yeah,
1: so,
2: not about what you think it was.
4: So, Elizabeth, you didn't go through my drawers and find the ring.
3: Honey, oh my gosh. No, and oh my gosh. Wait, so...
4: We've been talking about this for I don't know how long.
3: Yeah.
4: And I finally... So I wrote your mom... And we went, and I bought a ring.
2: Oh,
1: so when she said ring with Lord of the Rings, you were thinking that she went through your stuff?
7: Ooh.
4: Yeah.
7: Yikes.
2: Oh. Oh, no.
3: Is this a prank on me? Are you asking me to marry you? What's happening right now?
4: Well, I guess the cat's out of the bag, so no time like the present. Elizabeth. Will you marry me?
1: What?
3: Oh, my God. Oh, my goodness. Oh, my goodness. Yes.
1: Didn't expect that.
3: Oh, my God. This is so exciting. Oh, my God. Now will you actually come home, my Lord of the Ringmaster?
2: Wow.
3: Oh, my God. We have to celebrate.
4: Yeah, no, the evil eye of Sauron is watching me. I can't leave. I've got a meeting in 20 minutes.
1: Well, either way, congratulations, you guys.
2: Yes. Oh, yeah, congrats. Cheers to forever.
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1: It's almost time for your dirty little secret. 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You'll hear it in your dirty little secret. 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
2: Hello?
3: Hello, how's it going?
2: Good, how are you?
3: Doing good.
2: You got a dirty little secret?
3: I do, yes.
2: Sweet, what is it?
3: So I'm getting divorced, and I'm using my ex-wife's phone number to save money on gas at the gas station.
2: I think a lot of people do that, but that's a good dirty little secret. You should keep doing it.
4: You do it at the grocery store, too?
3: Yes.
4: Nice.
2: I was in a pinch on a plane to get Wi-Fi, and I did it the other day because it's free Wi-Fi for T-Mobile on the plane. So I was like, well, screw it. I'll just use that phone number.
4: Wait, really?
2: Well, thank you for telling us your dirty little secret.
3: Yep, thank you.
2: Bye.
4: Bye.
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2: Good morning. Can I take your order?
3: Can I get a tall chai?
4: A large black coffee.
3: A what?
4: Large black coffee.
3: Do you mean a venti?
4: No, I mean a large.
3: He means a venti. Yeah, the biggest one you got.
2: Venti is large.
4: No, venti is 20.
3: Danny.
4: Yeah, large is large. In fact, tall is large, and grande is Spanish for large. Venti's the only one that doesn't mean large. It's also the only one that's Italian. Congratulations, you're stupid in three languages.
5: It's almost time for America's favorite trivia game, You versus Victoria. Your chance to take on Victoria Ramirez in a game of trivia for Jonas Brothers tickets. So go to thejubalshow.com if you think you have what it takes to play Victoria.
6: Ooh, I'm not going to lie, guys. I can't hear anything right now.
5: Have your headphones?
6: No, and I was going to order them, but then all the charges got so expensive, and I was like, I'll just go get some. So then I was like, okay, I'm going to run to like the corner street down the street.
5: We need to find you some headphones.
7: I mean, it's literally your job to have headphones.
6: Yeah. Hey, man, I agree.
5: Especially for the game, because you have to hear the caller.
7: Yeah.
6: And all that.
8: We're also in a radio station where there's got to be headphones.
5: There's got to be headphones somewhere.
6: Yeah, yeah, I like that. I like the plan.
5: Look, radio companies are laying off people at an alarming rate, right? Because the industry is dying.
8: All right.
5: And we're still around, right? But you know,
7: not really
5: for who knows how long.
8: I'm just kidding, our teeth.
6: Yeah, hey.
5: It's headed there. But there's probably hundreds of people who have lost their job in this building alone, and I guarantee you, somebody forgot their headphones.
8: Good point, Jubal.
5: So let's go out there and rifle through some of these empty desks.
8: Let's see if we can find a dead person's headphones.
6: Maybe I'll find my old headphones.
5: It's
8: exactly that.
7: I hate that. Just
5: Let's
7: for the record.
5: Find you a dead employee's headphones.
7: This is not.
5: Wow. Right, we'll see if we can find Victoria some headphones and play you versus Victoria right
8: Shiny
5: after
8: and new.
5: This. It's the Jubal Show.

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1: What, am I some sort of a mentally challenged airhead?
2: No, not even. I didn't say that. I was like, why am I even listening to you to begin with?
1: You're a virgin who can't drive.
3: It's time for America's favorite trivia game, You versus Victoria. Your chance to take on Victoria Ramirez in a game of trivia for Jonas Brothers tickets. And Victoria is still looking for headphones because headphones broke. And
4: she's literally running around the entire building.
3: There's like, it's got to be headphones around here somewhere. We work at a radio station. A lot of people use headphones.
5: There definitely are.
3: And she cannot find any. She did come back in studio for a second with a stuffed animal that she found somewhere. So, headphones. All right.
6: Cool. I stole someone's headphones.
5: You're borrowing them. You're not the one that's going
6: to
5: keep them.
6: I plan to take them back, but they look like nicer than the ones I even have.
5: Treat them very kindly.
6: I plan to, but they were, there was like no one in that room and I was kind of jamming and dancing. Oh, we're on air.
3: Yeah, we are. And let's meet today's contestant for you versus Victoria, Avery. What's up, Avery?
6: Have you stolen anything before?
7: Hey.
5: From a coworker?
3: Avery, have you ever stolen anything from a coworker's desk?
6: Or anything in general.
7: A pen, maybe.
6: Oh, see, these are boring. I feel bad.
3: All right, we're going to send Victoria out of the studio. And the game is played like this. Avery, you have 30 seconds to answer as many questions as possible. If you don't know one, just say pass. And Victoria has to beat you outright to win, okay?
7: Okay.
3: All right, here we go. Your time starts now.
5: What Italian city is credited as the birthplace of pizza?
7: Pass.
5: What does the zip in zip code stand for?
7: Pass.
5: Which country invented the croissant? I did have to say it like that.
7: Paris. France.
5: Which part of the eye determines its color?
7: Iris.
3: All right, got that in. We'll bring Victoria back into the studio. And while she's getting settled and putting on her headphones, Avery, what do you do for work?
7: I work in accounting.
3: Ooh, sweet. Fun. You ever skim any off the top?
5: Oh.
3: Wow. I think that's called
5: embezzlement.
4: All she's stolen is a pen. She's established
3: that's
4: that.
3: True,
6: oh,
3: yeah.
6: That's right. Okay. It's called borrowing.
5: That's the kind of person you want to be your accountant.
4: Right.
8: I feel bad for taking a pen.
3: All right, here we go, Victoria. 30 seconds to answer as many questions as possible. If you don't know one, just say pass. And you have to beat Avery outright to win. And Avery, you can tell Victoria when to go.
7: Ready, set, hope those headphones work, go.
6: Oh, they do.
5: What so Italian nice. City is credited as the birthplace of pizza?
6: Venice?
5: That's one place. What does the zip in zip code stand for?
6: Zipper.
5: Which country invented the croissant?
6: Oh.
4: Croissant.
6: France.
5: Which part of the eye determines its color?
6: Iris.
5: What is a baby swan called?
6: That's so cute. I don't know. Pass. Hurry up. No. Hurry up. Wait. You're gonna ask the next question. Hurry up. Come on, Nina. You're gonna ask it. Just ask it already. Ask it.
5: It's done.
6: No. You were gonna ask it. I said pass like three different times. Come on.
5: You didn't actually.
6: Please.
5: You
6: real
5: just said
6: quick.
5: I don't know.
6: Please?
5: I don't know.
6: No. Yeah, because you were asking the next question. I just want one more.
5: Because you have to say pass, and then sometimes when you say I don't know, you come back with something else. So I have to wait till you officially say pass right. in
6: it's
5: order to go.
6: It's not even going to matter. I'm going to lose anyway.
3: Time is up.
6: Question.
3: Let's send it over to the scoreboard and see if you are going to lose anyway with our scoreboard producer Freeze.
4: Oh. It's the confidence that you have that strikes me, Victoria.
5: And people say I'm mean to her.
4: Victoria had one, and Avery had one.
3: Tie and a tie goes to you, Avery. Congratulations, you beat Victoria.
5: Oh,
3: yep, and you got Jonas Brothers tickets just for playing.
7: Oh, so awesome! Thank you.
3: Yep, something just happened in the building.
6: Yeah,
3: like
6: weird.
3: Something it like dropped. Or, I don't know. Yeah,
5: yeah.
4: What?
5: It felt like something fell and like shook the room,
3: shook the whole building.
4: Well, why did I not feel that?
3: I don't know, Producer Freeze, but yeah.
4: I'm freaking out because everybody in this room off. Looks scared and I didn't feel anything.
5: We all looked at each other like, are we going to survive?
6: I'm not much scared. I'm just like, interesting.
4: You felt it though or saw it?
6: Yeah. Saw it. What would I have seen?
4: I don't know what happened. I'm guessing.
3: Yeah. Well, let's get the answers now with Nina before we need to see if we need to evacuate the building.
4: What the hell's going on right
5: I'm
4: now?
5: I'm not okay right now. Okay. The Italian city that's credited as the birthplace of pizza. I heard that.
4: I heard that one.
3: Another bang again.
6: Sorry.
5: It's Naples. The ZIP in ZIP code stands for Zone Improvement Plan.
6: That's dumb.
5: The country that invented the croissant is actually Austria. Okay. The part of the eye that determines its color is the iris. And a baby swan is called Cygnet.
6: I don't think that's right.
3: that Thank right. you, Avery. We play you versus Victoria the same time every single weekday morning. 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And your phone prank happens every single hour on the 20s. Your next one is coming up right after this. And then right after that is Nina's What's Trending.

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2: Hello?
3: You sit on me every Thursday for 20 minutes. Come there today and that's where you can get it.
2: I'm sorry?
3: You sit on me every Thursday for 20 minutes. Come there today and that's where you can get it.
2: Who is this and what the hell is going on?
3: Hello, is this Sam?
2: Yes.
3: Hi, Sam, this is Juniper. And I'm calling from the fitness that you work out at.
2: You're calling from my gym?
3: Yes. How are you doing today?
2: I'm fine. This is weird. What's going on?
3: Yes. I'm going to say that one more time. You sit on me every Thursday for 20 minutes. Come there today and that's where you can get it.
2: Okay, what is going on? I don't understand.
3: You
2: Who are you and why are you talking so weird?
3: You come to the gym about 6 days a week. And I
2: do.
3: I've seen you many times and I think you've been doing a great job at working out, by the way. Some definite results.
2: Okay, are you watching me?
3: I can see the results, especially in the glute area. But anyway, yes, I haven't been watching you necessarily.
2: Okay, I don't understand what's going on. Why have you called me from the gym?
3: I have something of yours.
2: What do you mean you have something of mine?
3: You sit on me every Thursday for 20 minutes. Come there today and that's where you can get it.
2: Yeah, you said this. You're starting to creep me out. What the hell is going on?
3: I'm so sorry, Sam. I don't want to creep you out. It's just that I work at
2: you're doing a terrible job of it.
3: I work at the fitness where you work out.
2: Yeah, I know you work at fitness. You've told me that. What is the problem?
3: I just wanted to give you a call because I thought it'd be a fun game for me and you.
2: You thought it would be a game to call me. How did you even get my number? You freak.
3: A little game because I found something of yours. I have something of yours.
2: You have something of mine. Did you take it from me?
3: No, I didn't. You did the other day when you were changing in the locker room. You left your headphones and there was a note on your account that said to call if headphones were found and I found them.
2: Okay, so you have my headphones. Okay, so you have my headphones and you're calling me like this? You couldn't just call me and say, hey, I have your headphones. You have to be all weird and creepy.
3: I thought it could be a fun game for us to play. I give you a clue and you...
2: What? There is no game. How about the game is, I have your headphones. Please come down and get them.
3: You sit on me every Thursday for 20 minutes.
2: Stop saying that.
3: I was trying to give you a clue. It's by the bikes. The exercise bike is where I meet you today when you come in for your normal...
2: Listen to me. Hey, I don't need clues. I just need you to say... Please come get your headphones.
3: You sit on the exercise bike for 20 minutes every Thursday.
2: Okay. So, you know I'm every Thursday. This is getting weird. This is messed up. I'm going to call the cops. We're going to come down here. We're going to figure all this out.
4: All right. Then I'll let you know that this is actually Jubal from the Jubal Show doing a phone prank on you, and your girlfriend set you up.
2: What?
4: It's a joke.
2: What?
4: She said that you lost your headphones at the gym the other day and wanted to mess with you.
2: And she thought it would be fun to have, like, this creepy dude call me.
4: Yeah.
2: My God. This is the creepiest phone call I've ever had. I'm going to get her back. I swear to God.
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2: Give us 3 minutes and we'll give you everything you need to know for the day. It's time for Nina's What's Trending.
3: Northwest, the daughter of Kim and Kanye, is blowing people's minds today because she just exposed her desire to have a regular job at a massive chain.
4: Does she mean an actual job? Like
3: an actual job at a massive chain. I'll tell you, right. I mean, kind of. I'll tell you where and what this job is that she desires that is blowing minds.
5: They're paying her for it.
3: In just a second. Maybe. I don't know.
5: It's promo.
3: But we can talk about it in a second. But first, if you've ever gone to Burning Man, then you know it's wild. But smart glasses are actually going to be allowed. However, the reason...
5: A lot of nudity.
3: However, there is one rule. If you wear smart glasses at Burning Man, you can't video anybody without their permission. How are you supposed to get that?
2: Yeah, so I feel like at Burning Man, people would be like, yeah, man, film it. Check us out. What do you even do more?
3: It does feel like that, but like just having them on, you're getting everybody, like, right. All it takes is one.
2: You got
3: one.
2: Those glasses on and you're not filming? Right. Come on, get out of here.
5: What a waste.
2: Yeah.
3: Have you ever been, Jubal?
2: No, but I want to go check it out.
5: I can't believe you haven't been, bro.
3: Me neither. I feel like this is right up your alley.
2: Yeah.
5: Seems like something you would do.
4: It looks
3: art,
4: really cool.
3: The desert, goggles.
4: It's not a it's not a music festival, just so we're all clear, right?
3: It's an art festival.
2: It's like an art festival.
5: It's like
2: festival.
5: A rave,
2: yeah.
5: Too.
2: Yeah, yeah. One of our bosses goes every year, and I want to go with them.
3: Who?
4: It's a bigger boss.
3: You can tell me later.
4: Yeah. But that's good.
2: I've had hopes that he would invite me.
5: It'd be such a trip to just be out in the middle of the desert and you see him. And you're like, what the heck? Am I tripping right now?
3: That's awesome, actually. You should.
4: You should hit him up and be like, hey, man, Burning Man this year.
3: Now let's talk about that race. And lastly, Northwest is blowing people's minds today. Northwest, of course, the daughter of Kim and Kanye, because she's speaking out about how she wants a regular job. Obviously, she's blowing minds because she's definitely a Nepo baby, and she's been experimenting in music, which is ideally the way that she wants to spend the rest of her life. But before she dedicates herself fully to her music career, she wants to work at Starbucks.
2: Cool.
4: I feel like that's good.
3: I think it is too.
4: Thinking like all your friends are probably working normal jobs, like unless they're also Nepo babies, but like...
2: I think it'd be good to experience that.
3: Yeah, I do too. Mm-hmm.
5: Probably like it'd be good, but I also think she's probably getting a check on the under.
2: Starbucks is be like, hey, it's a promotional deal probably.
5: I can't believe anything these days. Yeah, every time I hear a story like this, I want to take it at face value. And then I'm like, there's probably a multi-million dollar deal under the table.
4: Collaboration.
3: But even if there isn't at this point, let's say, and she says she wants to work at Starbucks when she turns 14, which will be next year. You drive up. There's Northwest. You know, Kim's going to be there taking pictures, proud of her daughter at work. And then Kanye and his naked wife are also going to be there because they want to support their daughter. Now, that Starbucks is going to be the most popular Starbucks out there.
4: Yeah. Oh, so you just go to a different one.
3: So, I don't know. They have to pay her not to work there anymore.
5: Right.
3: I don't know. Anyway.
4: She's smart. Look at that.
3: I think she is.
4: She just got paid not to work. Girl! She's

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1: Maria is on the phone today for To Catch a Cheater, and she thinks that her boyfriend of 3 years, Craig, might be messing around, so we'll see if we can help her out. Maria, I'm sorry you're in that situation. What's going on?
2: I don't know. I just feel like things have been really weird lately with my boyfriend Craig. Like, what's weird about it is that we never fight. Nothing's ever wrong. So a lot of our friends tell us that we are like the perfect couple. But lately I have really been wondering about our friend Jenna that comes over. She's over a lot. And like, let me tell you also that we always have friends over, like almost every day. We're very social. We love having people over. We love hosting parties. But our friend Jenna, she's been over a lot. And, you know, I often go to work and she's hanging out, which is fine. And sometimes she'll crash. But lately, I've just been kind of feeling like things have been a little bit weird or a little bit off. And sometimes I feel like I leave and then I come back and it feels like I'm interrupting something. So I don't know. I just wanted to call and see like if you guys can help me.
3: I feel like that's kind of weird, no? Like, you spend the night at your friend's house, but then you should probably leave in the morning and not be there alone with the boyfriend or, like, a husband.
4: Yeah.
3: Isn't that just, like, a courtesy, or am I just tripping?
1: I feel like that's pretty standard.
3: So Jenna's not in a relationship?
2: No, no. She loves to be the third wheel, like, with all of our friends. So she's just kind of the consummate third wheel, I guess.
3: Okay. Is your boyfriend acting different, aside from the fact that Jenna's just there?
2: I have to say, there was this one time, and this is kind of the one thing that keeps sticking out of my head, is I came home one day and went into the bedroom, and we have a bathroom that's like connected, and Jenna's like out sitting and watching TV, and I open the bathroom door, and then he's saying, "It's showtime," and then does like, he's like naked and does a helicopter.
3: What?
2: It's funny.
3: Yeah, it is.
2: It was his face when all of a sudden it seems like he was surprised that it was me. And I knew that Jenna had been there that day. And so that's really the part that has stuck with me. And so I questioned him on it and was like, you know, hey, did I surprise you? Did you think that Jenna was coming in, or what's going on? And so then felt like it was a lot of backtracking, sort of like, oh no, baby, like I thought, you know, I heard you, but then, you know, he didn't really give me a good excuse, but I just was sort of like, whatever, fine. I've had a long day at work. Let it go. That's really what's been sort of giving me pause on all of this. And I try to sort of ask Jenna, like, you know, hey, what have you guys been up to today? And just got really short answers, which was also a little bit unusual.
1: We'll see if we can figure it out for you. You told us what grocery store he's a rewards card member at. So we'll play a song, come back, and then call him and pretend to be from the grocery store and say that every single month we choose one random rewards member who gets free flowers delivered from our floral department to anybody that they want. And we'll see if he sends them to you or somebody else, okay?
2: Amazing.
1: Play a song, come back, get here to catch a cheater next. It's the Jubal Show.

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1: If you're just joining us for today's To Catch a Cheater, Maria is on the phone, and we're about to call her boyfriend, Craig. They've been together for 3 years, but now she thinks she's cheating. We're going to call him and pretend to be from the grocery store he's a rewards card member at, and say that he's the big winner of 36 long-stem red roses that can be delivered to anybody that he wants, and see if he sends those to his girlfriend or to somebody else. But before we do that, Maria, why don't you catch everybody up on your situation?
2: So I have been with my boyfriend for several years, and we always have friends over, and we're very social people. But lately, we've had one of our best friends over a lot, and which is normal. But I came home, and there was an incident where I walked in on him, and it seemed like he thought that it was going to be someone else opening the door, and so I really have been kind of questioning that and questioning both of them. And so now I'm at a point where I feel like I need to find answers, and I feel like I need help.
1: Okay. Are you ready for us to call him?
2: Okay. Yeah, let's do it.
1: Okay. Here we go.
3: Hello.
1: Hi, this is Corbel calling from. I was looking for a rewards card member named Craig.
3: This is he.
1: Hi, Craig. Please don't hang up. This is not a marketing phone call. I'm actually calling to tell you congratulations. You're this month's big winner.
3: Oh, what does that mean?
1: Oh, every single month. Maybe you didn't know this. We choose one lucky rewards card member at random who gets free flowers delivered from our floral department to anybody that you want. So you've won 36 long stem red roses, a box of candy or chocolate, and a card to be delivered to anybody that you would like to within the 50 United States of America.
3: Wow. All right. That's awesome.
1: If you know who you want to send them to, I can take the information over the phone in just a matter of minutes.
3: Okay, yeah, I'll do it right now.
1: So I'll need the first and last name of the person first.
3: Jenna.
1: Hey, would you like to put anything on a card to Jenna?
3: Yeah. Could you put, see you tonight? You know where I live.
1: And you know who else knows where you live?
3: Who?
1: Your girlfriend, Maria, who's on the phone.
4: Yeah.
2: Yeah, hi. Okay, so you sent those flowers to Jenna. What's that about?
3: Wait, what's going on?
1: What's going on is this is actually a radio show. It's called The Jubal Show, and we do a segment called To Catch a Cheater, mm-hmm. and that's why your girlfriend emailed us.
3: What?
2: Yeah. Craig, hi. I have been asking you what the f*** has been going on lately, and here you are, of course. Now I know for sure that is what you're doing. You are hooking up with Jenna. I f-ing knew it all along. What do you have to say for yourself? I mean, seriously, right now, I knew it. It was that day I came home and I asked you, and you were surprised to see me. And now this is what's going on. This is what you are, like, I find out on a f-ing radio show.
3: Do you feel better about calling me out?
5: Seriously?
4: That's what you're going to say right now?
3: I mean, she shouldn't be off completely at me because she cheated on me with Jenna too.
4: What?
3: One night we were sitting around and we were just talking casually, and Jenna was a little bit more wasted than she usually gets. And we were laughing about something that Maria had said, and Jenna let it slip that Maria and them started making out, and that led to them going to the bedroom.
1: Oh.
4: What?
2: Well, hold up. That's totally different. That was totally different.
4: Is it?
2: That was just like, it is. That was just like experimenting, like, and totally not, like, meant nothing, and was just sort of like an in-the-moment thing.
5: Well, did you say anything to Maria when it happened the first time, though? Did you call her out on that and tell her that wasn't cool?
3: When I found out about it, I was really off, but then I just decided to get even, and me and Jenna hooked up.
1: Okay.
2: So this whole time, one, you knew when that wasn't, like, even a big deal at all, but this is how, that's what you decided to do? Like, I don't even, it's not even the same thing.
3: Well, how is that any different than what you did?
2: It just is. That was just like a spur of the moment, not even thinking about it, just thing that happened. And like,
3: well,
2: I honestly don't even know what to say.
5: I don't either.
1: Yeah.
5: I mean, now that you guys are like even, are you cool or what?
3: Look, I mean, Jenna told me about it while we were hooking up. And honestly, Maria, it kind of turned me on.
2: Wait, really?
3: Yeah, it really did.
2: Oh, I don't know. I guess I wish we would have talked about this way before all of this, because I don't know. Maybe we could like talk to Jenna about it. Later.
1: Okay, I'll let you guys finish this conversation out there.
5: Yeah.
1: But at least you know what happened with Jenna on both ends, I guess.
5: What? This just turned into girl math. Yeah. I did her, you did her, no, we'll do her.
6: Nina.
5: I'm sorry.
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1: It's almost time for your Dirty Little Secret. It's the Jubal Show, and one of our listeners has a dirty little secret that he's keeping from his ex. About something he did three times. You'll hear what it is. That's your dirty little secret next. It's the Jubal Show.

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2: Hello?
3: Hello.
2: Hey, you have a dirty little secret?
3: Yes, I do, sir, and I'm a piece of so.
2: Oh, all right. Hey, yikes. Well, you know what? Happens to the best of us at times. So what's your dirty little secret?
3: I had an ex a long time ago, and her cousin would stay over with us in the same room, and I slept with her on our bedroom floor while my ex was in the bed.
4: Oh, wow.
5: You slept with her cousin while she was
3: asleep.
2: Oh, my goodness.
4: Yeah, that's pretty bad.
3: Yeah, it's horrible. I'm a piece of shit, and I learned my lessons, but at the end of the day, I know I'm a piece of shit for doing it. You know,
4: you'll never do it again. You
5: know, well, can't say that.
3: Oh, absolutely not. But I did it 3 times.
2: All right. Well, thank you for telling us your dirty little secret. I appreciate it.
4: Man.
3: Thank you. Appreciate you guys. You have a great day.
4: You too.
2: See you. Bye.
3: Bye.
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2: My girlfriend of 2 years broke up with me because I wear a leather wristband.
3: What?
2: She waited 2 years to tell me she couldn't stand it and broke up with me. That's a text message we just got in
3: at
2: 41061. Imagine 2 years later, just like, you know, I need to sit down. We need to talk. So you wear a leather wristband, and I have not been able to stand it for this entire time. I'm just over it.
4: I have a leather wristband on. Is that what they're talking about?
3: But you know that's not the real reason. That's just what pushed her over the edge. There's probably many other ones that have nothing to do with that. But she said, nah, stinky wrist.
2: The text message we got in at 41061, because I asked the question, what's the weirdest reason a partner has ever told you to kick rocks? And that's because one woman is going viral for the reason that she got broken up with. Mm. And now people online are sharing the weirdest reasons that they've dumped somebody or that they've gotten dumped. But a woman went viral after she posted a video sharing why her boyfriend broke up with her. And she revealed that her boyfriend of 2 years dumped her because he couldn't spend the rest of his life listening to her restaurant voice.
4: What is that?
2: Apparently, every time a server approached the table, he said her entire personality changed. Oh. According to the boyfriend, she'd be talking normally like, so anyway, my boss is being a complete psycho. And then the server would appear and she'd be like, hi, yes, everything's amazing. Thank you so much.
4: I hate that too. I've seen it in action.
3: Well, you just, you know, you get a different tone.
4: Just be you, man. Yeah. Just chill out. Just relax.
2: Her boyfriend said that he couldn't date both people and broke up with her. And she posted a terrible video on TikTok and it went viral with people sharing the reasons that they've been broken up with that are also weird. So text in 41061 and call
4: us
2: up.
4: People got some stories.
2: 888-343-1061. What is one of the weirdest reasons you've been dumped or you've had to dump somebody? Somebody said that they dumped somebody because she was 42 and she dots her I's with hearts still.
4: Legitimate.
2: At 42.
4: Legitimate.
3: No, hey. It's not. It's part of, it could be part of your like thing. Like you're just a little lover. I still sign my signature with hearts over my eye.
5: Aww.
4: I guess if it's a card or something like that, I was thinking like, you know, something in the office or something with a heart over
3: okay,
4: it.
3: Okay, you're
4: like,
3: backtracking
2: like a,
3: right
2: like
3: now.
2: A
3: you
2: professional,
3: basically
2: right, like a professional
4: atmosphere.
2: Document that you're sending to somebody and it's got hearts over the
4: eye. Yeah,
2: eyes.
4: That's what I

0: was thinking. So if it's personal, I understand.
1: Oh, okay.
0: As a woman.
1: Thank you, Freeze. Okay. Thank you. I'm glad I got your approval.
2: Somebody texted in at 41061 and said, I had a boyfriend break up with me because I'm a Sagittarius.
3: Oh, I've heard a lot of those.
0: I'm a Sagittarius, and I think that's legitimate.
2: Freeze is like, yeah, I understand it.
3: Makes sense. Checks out.
2: Call us up, 888-343-1061. Text in 41061. What is the weirdest reason that you've ever gotten dumped or someone has dumped you? Asking the question because one woman's video went viral on TikTok after she shared that her boyfriend of 2 years broke up with her because he couldn't stand her restaurant voice.
1: So not fair.
0: Do you have that?
1: I think I do a little bit. Or yeah. Like my phone voice, which is like my professional voice, you know? Like sometimes you just need to have a certain tone so people can hear what you're saying.
3: I don't got one of those.
1: You know?
2: All right, Victoria, no. You don't have one.
0: You don't even have the one. Professional face. Look at your face right now.
3: I think I'm gonna do that before I walk into the building.
1: Somebody
2: said that they broke up with somebody because she kept an ear pod in while they were being intimate.
3: Oh,
2: what are you getting an ear pod in for during that?
0: Yeah, what do you?
2: That is very weird. Yeah, are you thinking somebody's gonna call and you need to? You can't wait. You can't wait literally like 30 seconds to a minute.
3: And
2: take the call after.
0: Maybe he's listening to music because he needs to keep a rhythm.
1: I was gonna say, I wonder if they like heard somewhere, if you listen to this song and you go to this rhythm, then you'll be mind blowing. You know, I could see that.
0: It's the only acceptable answer. Honestly.
1: I agree. I'm doing this for you. This isn't for me. It's for you.
0: I actually hate this song.
2: Text in 41061. Call us up 888-343-1061. What is the weirdest reason that you've broken up with someone or that you've been dumped by? Or a reason that someone's used to dump you, because a woman shared her story on TikTok of how her boyfriend of 2 years broke up with her because he couldn't stand her restaurant voice anymore. Said it was like two different people and decided to break up with her, and that's gone viral. So now people online are sharing the reasons that they've been dumped or had to dump somebody. Somebody said that they dumped somebody because she's in school to be a sound healer.
3: Wait, what's a sound? Why did all of y'all say
0: it's juju?
3: Juju.
0: Yeah,
2: sound healer.
0: Woo woo. That's
1: but, yeah. But I do think that there is some truth to it. Some people are just very, I don't know, anti
2: kind of
1: or
2: the
1: mean
2: way
1: about
2: that they
1: it.
2: Are, yeah.
3: But you could just go to school for that?
2: Yes.
1: Oh, holistic cool. Healing
2: yeah,
1: stuff,
2: you can go
1: right?
2: To school for it.
3: Oh, okay.
2: Yeah.
3: That's
2: yeah.
3: Dope.
0: You don't look impressed at all.
2: You know, there's like the bowls and yeah. Then the tuning forks and things like that.
1: They're
2: some
1: cool.
2: People go to years and years and years of school to get
3: see,
2: you know, to get their certificate to be a sound healer.
3: Is that you're spending a lot of money to play with bowls and like
0: play with
3: sounds.
0: Bowls.
3: Like, I'm sorry, but we could do that in the kitchen.
1: Okay, hold on. Have you ever been to a sound bath?
3: No. So I have to now hear you do it while I'm in the bath?
1: No, they're called sound baths. You go to this place, you lay down, and then somebody's playing the bowls, or you're doing it too, and then it's like candlelit and stuff, and it like recalibrates
0: like
1: you
0: therapy.
1: And gets you to like a certain frequency.
2: It's
1: and
2: nice.
1: It's like, it's
2: yeah,
1: really
2: it
1: nice.
2: Yeah.
3: Oh, that's cool.
2: Yeah.
1: Don't knock until you try it.
0: Yeah, especially when you're in a room with a bunch of people like us and we're all yelling at each other and, you know, blah, blah, blah, blah, blah, and laughing and blah, blah, blah. You can
2: somebody
0: calm out.
2: Texted in at 41061. Somebody texted in at 41061 and said they broke up with their boyfriend because he gushed over essential oils too much in a feminine voice.
0: I'm trying to get that.
2: Oh, my gosh. I like the lemon one. Can we take that home?
0: The lemon one.
2: I can see that.
0: Deal breaker.
2: All right. Your phone break happens every single hour on the 20s. Your next one is coming up right after this. And then right after that is Nina's What's Trending. It's the Jubal

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2: It's almost time for your phone prank. 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
3: What?
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2: Hello?
3: Hi, my name is Trevor and I'm calling from dry cleaning. And is this Kim who is having her ball gown cleaned?
2: You said ball gown, but it's a wedding dress.
3: Oh, right? Okay. Yes. Well, I knew it was a fancy dress, but like, I didn't know if it was for like a wedding or like another, some sort of ball or, you know, some kind of fancy.
2: No, a wedding. It's like, for my wedding this weekend.
3: Like dance event, because sometimes people will wear dresses, like fancy dresses to like dancing events. So.
2: This is not my wedding, but why are you calling?
3: So I was calling to let you know that, it is ready to be picked up. And we did have like a little tiny issue. So, I wanted to let you know that.
2: What's the issue?
3: So the dress you brought in, right? Like it was, it was white, correct?
2: Yeah, it's a wedding dress. You guys assured me. It had a little bit of a musty smell and you assured me we could dry clean it.
3: Okay. So,
2: I knew I shouldn't have done this. What is happening?
3: It has been dry cleaned, so that's fun. And then, what colors are your wedding?
2: What are you talking about?
3: Like, what color?
2: What happened to the dress?
3: Because you know sometimes people will have colors like for their weddings, like a mauve and like a
2: tape. No. I know what colors for a wedding are. That's not what I'm talking about.
3: Okay.
2: I knew I shouldn't have done this. It was my mother's dress. What are you doing with this dress?
3: So should I call your mom about it?
2: No, it's my dress now and I'm supposed to wear it. You guys just assured me nothing would happen to it. Everything would be fine and you would dry clean it. We're supposed to pick it up later this afternoon.
3: So is your mom getting married?
2: No, stop. Please, can I? Okay. Is there someone else there can talk to?
3: It's just me here right now, and so.
2: What happened to my dress?
3: So I can tell, like maybe you're like a little worried or upset.
2: Yeah.
3: Okay, so it's just me here working, and I'm kind of new to the whole.
2: I don't care. Okay. I don't have time for this. What's going on?
3: I sort of put it in with my pinks and my reds. I sort of put it in with my reds.
2: It's like dry cleaning. You don't put it in a washing machine.
3: Oh.
2: It's dry cleaning.
3: Oh, that's why it's called dry.
2: I want to talk to the owner of the shop. I want to talk to the owner.
3: So I should be dry cleaning these like dry, not putting them in washing. Okay, so.
2: Oh my God.
3: Full transfer.
2: I'm coming down. I'm just, you know what? Forget it. I'm coming over right now. I want the manager's number.
3: I'll give you the manager's number when you get here. The dress is like a lot smaller because the drying.
2: Oh my God. My wedding is this weekend. You understand? And now you're telling me that my dress is pink and smaller. I don't give a that you're new.
3: Okay.
2: What the hell?
3: Well, then I'll just tell you.
2: I don't even know what to do right now.
3: Can I say one more thing, please?
2: What?
4: This is actually Jubal from the Jubal Show doing a phone prank on you and your fiance Eric set you up. It's a joke.
2: No.
4: He said that you had to take your wedding dress in to get dry cleaned because it's like
2: oh my God, in the family. And I didn't want to do it. Oh my God, but I am going to go over to the dry cleaner like right now. We're supposed to pick it up this afternoon and now I'm so freaked out. Oh my God, I'm on the radio. I recognize your voice. Oh my God. Oh my God.
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1: It's time for a brand new call of booty, and one of our listeners is on the phone to call her boyfriend and see if he'll leave his job right now and meet her for a booty call. But remember, it's not dirty at all. It's completely family friendly. You can't be dirty. You can't say anything blatant. We'll give her a weird theme to use for the phone call and see if she can first get him to understand what she's even talking about, and then see if she can get him to leave his job and meet her for a booty call. We'll find out what the theme for today's call of booty is in just a second. But first, Elizabeth, you want to call your boyfriend named Scott to see if he'll leave work?
2: Yeah, that's right. So, so Scott works as an account manager at an insurance company.
1: Ooh, exciting.
2: And, and he's pretty buttoned up at work. I mean, it's funny at home. He's great. But at the office, he kind of goes into like serious professional Scott mode. So, calling him in the middle of his work day and trying to get him to leave for a booty call is going to make him pretty uncomfortable. But he does have flexibility. So I think he could do this because, he's usually at his desk unless he has a client meeting. So technically, I think he could probably disappear for an hour or several if I can actually convince him, And I think I can, it's hard. I know I can, I can get him to laugh. I can get him to, but getting him to actually leave work, that could be hard because he's the guy that, feels guilty just for taking a long lunch or being 2 minutes late to work, So I'm going to have to sell this.
1: Have you ever tried him to do this before? Ever tried to get him to leave work to meet you for a little fun in the afternoon?
2: Not in the last few hours. No, I've never done it. I sent him flirty texts and stuff, but I haven't actually called him at his office and been come on over. We haven't done that.
1: Well, you can't say exactly what you want to do, and you can't be blatant about it or dirty. So we give you a theme to use to try to convince him to leave his job and meet you for a booty call. And today's theme is you have to sound like you're a character from Lord of the Rings trying to convince him to join you on a quest.
3: Oh, no.
4: Oh.
3: Are you going to do that?
2: That's very interesting. Okay. I see what you're into.
1: All right.
2: Okay.
1: You see what I'm into, right? All right, we'll play a song, come back, and then you can call your boyfriend who's at a job right now and see if you can convince him to leave and meet you for a booty call sounding like a character from Lord of the Rings trying to convince him to join you on a quest, okay?
2: Great.
1: All right, we'll get you call of booty right after this. It's the Jubal Show.

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2: Right in the middle of a brand new Call of Booty, and if you're just joining us, Elizabeth is on the phone, and she's about to call her boyfriend, Scott, who is an account manager at an insurance company, and see if he'll leave his job right now to meet her for a booty call. But remember, it's not dirty. You have to do it in a weird theme that we give you, and today she has to convince her boyfriend to leave his job right now and meet her for a booty call as a character of Lord of the Rings trying to convince him to join her on a quest.
3: Because nothing says booty call like a quest from Very Lord sexy. Of the Rings.
2: Elizabeth, how are you feeling about it?
4: I'm here for it. I'm ready as I'll ever be.
2: All right.
3: Okay, I love this attitude.
2: Well, here we go. You've had a few minutes to get ready, and now I'm going to dial this phone number, and you can see if you can convince your boyfriend, Scott, to leave his job right now to meet you for a quest for some afternoon booty.
3: You got this.
2: Here we go. I'm dialing the phone number.
5: Turn, this is Scott. How can I help you?
4: My precious. Hello, my precious. This is I, your lady of the Shire.
5: Babe, what are you doing? Thank God I've got
4: wonders.
5: I got called.
4: No, babe. No, babe. One does not simply sit at work all day when an adventure awaits, and your queen is summoning you home today.
3: She's really good.
5: What the hell are you doing? Are you with your sister, and have you broken into the Chardonnay?
6: Ayo.
4: A great darkness has fallen across the land, Scott. The halls are empty. The bedroom kingdom is unguarded, and I fear only one brave warrior can save Middle Earth. And now is the time because she shaved last night.
5: Okay. You're doing Lord of the Rings, right? Is this what you're doing? Have you even seen the movie?
4: Listen to me, brave Scott of Insurance Shire. There comes a time when every man must leave the safety of his cubicle and answer the call of destiny. I'm yearning for you, brave Scotswell.
2: Oh, all right.
3: I felt that.
5: You are so weird. But this could be the weirdest thing you've ever done. Why are you talking to me like the Lord of the Rings movie?
4: Your fellowship is required at home, preferably within the hour. Lady of Middle Earth has certain needs, and there is a very important quest waiting for you back at the Shire. You get it? Perhaps Sir Scott might tell his boss he needs to leave and begin the journey home. Bring me my ring, my precious.
2: Wow.
4: My one ring to rule them all.
5: Oh,
4: what? Babe, is everything okay? Yes?
5: Yeah. No, everything's fine. I get what this is, and I honestly don't think it's cool, Elizabeth.
3: What?
4: You don't think it's cool? Wait, you know what this is? What do you mean you don't think it's cool? What do you mean you know what this is?
5: And I don't know why you think this is funny to call me up like Lord of the Rings. I mean, put yourself in my shoes. Would you think it's funny?
3: Yeah.
4: What? Yes. Totally.
5: Yeah, so you think it's funny. Why didn't you just put it back and act like you didn't see it? Because that's what I would have preferred.
3: What are you talking about?
4: Babe, I really... I don't know what you mean. Wait a second.
5: Why were you going to my drawers anyway?
4: I was just messing around.
2: Drawers.
3: What?
4: Why were you going through your drawers?
5: How do you know
4: talking
5: I have
4: about?
5: A ring Wait. If you weren't going through my stuff?
3: Huh? Is a ring?
5: For real, it's not cool. I don't think it's healthy for you to be going through my stuff.
2: Wow.
5: I didn't think you would do that. And I had no idea you'd find the ring and call me up with some sort of weird Lord of the Rings thing. So that completely violates my privacy. Oh. And then call to gloat and ruin my surprise. Liz.
3: What?
5: Huh? Asking you to marry me was something I've been dreaming about and planning my ass off. And you just ruined my life and my trust in one phone call. And I don't know what to say.
2: Hey, hey, Scott, how are you? This is the Jubal Show. It's a radio show.
3: Yeah, hi, I'm Nina.
0: I'm Victoria.
2: Yeah, and my name is Jubal. And your girlfriend Elizabeth was doing a segment on our show. It's called Call a Booty, where you call to see if your significant other will leave their job to meet you for a booty call. And we give you a specific theme to use. And we told her that she had to see if she could get you to leave work and meet her for a booty call as a character from Lord of the Rings, who wanted you to join her on a quest.
3: Yeah,
2: so,
3: not about
2: what
3: you think it was.
5: So, Elizabeth, you didn't go through my drawers and find the ring.
6: Honey, oh my gosh. No, and oh my gosh. Wait, so...
5: we've been talking about this for I don't know how long.
6: Yeah.
5: And I finally... So I wrote your mom... And we went, and I bought a ring.
3: Oh,
2: so when she said ring with Lord of the Rings, you were thinking that she went through your stuff?
0: Ooh.
5: Yeah.
0: Yikes.
2: Oh.
3: Oh, no.
6: Is this a prank on me? Are you asking me to marry you? What's happening right now?
5: Well, I guess the cat's out of the bag, so no time like the present. Elizabeth.
6: You
5: married me.
2: What?
6: Oh, my God. Oh, my goodness. Oh, my goodness.
2: I didn't expect that.
6: Oh, my God. This is so exciting. Oh, my God. Now will you actually come home, my Lord of the Ringmaster? Oh, my God. We have to celebrate.
5: Yeah, no, the evil eye of Sauron is watching me. I can't leave. I've got a meeting in 20 minutes.
2: Well, either way, congratulations, you guys.
3: Congrats. Cheers to forever.
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Adam Scott, you know, the actor, is one of the lucky attendees at Taylor and Travis's wedding. The Severance star said, despite the massive scale of the A-list guest list, it felt like a regular wedding with two people coming together, and it was more emotional than expected. He said everyone teared up, calling the celebration a really

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1: If Taylor Swift so much as sneezes, Kleenex might trend. 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
2: Let's go. And of course, Taylor's in the top five. Kicking it off on this Wednesday. I knew it. I knew you. Five.

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1: Ariana sporting a newish collarbone tattoo that says, I do love you. You know who has that same tattoo in the same place for more than a year? Her ex turned back to current Ricky Alvarez. Hate That I Made You Love Me 3.

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1: Tanya has a trending report. 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
2: So Priyanka Chopra Jonas is getting real about what's actually kept her and Nick Jonas going strong for 8 years of marriage. They've already been married for 8 years, which is so crazy. She sat down with E! News and broke it down to two things that really matter in their relationship. And the first one was respect for where your partner comes from. So Priyanka said that Nick's respect for her Indian roots is pretty much non-negotiable for her. She put it bluntly. She said, I don't know if I'd love him if he didn't. And she went on to say that that's a big part of any multicultural relationship, having a real sense of respect for your partner's roots. And I think that's such a beautiful thing. You know, like people are marrying different religions and I think it's a beautiful thing. And then she said the second one, which I found very interesting, she said it's very simple. It's almost funny. Just being kind to your partner. She said being kind to your partner, that's something that's really important. It's not the grand gestures, not expensive trips, just respect and kindness. And I feel like that's such an important one because whenever you're frustrated or going through something, you take it out on the people that you're closest with. Mm-hmm. And that can often be your partner. You know, you just like come home and you just unleash and maybe you're snippy or you're snappy and you just have to remember to just like be kind to your partner. It's easy as that.
1: What I've noticed is that they're as often as they can be with both of them, you know, busy supporting each other. Like when the Jonas Brothers got their star on the Walk of Fame, there was Priyanka front and center. When I hosted the July 4th special in Nashville, there was Priyanka right there with the kids. Being there, supporting, a big deal.
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1: Love it. You were here. 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If you got something difficult to get through today, just get it done. 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Have a Wednesday, why don't you?

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1: Yo, anybody else low-key cannot stand when you come to work and it's like everybody is ambushing you with stuff and it's like, whoa, can I just like get settled first before you start asking me to do things? 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My name is EJ, stepping in.

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1: Yo, what's poppin'? 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What are you doing right now?
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2: Exactly. And the thing is, like, I'm a nurse during the day and then a barista at night, so, you know, I run into all types.

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1: Y'all, appreciate you hanging out. My name is EJ. I got to tell you about this 37-year-old woman who apparently was convicted after doing this. And I am like, how? We got to talk about this in just a sec. Hang on, y'all.

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1: 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What do you want?
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1: Yo, what up? My name is EJ. How long do you wait before you introduce the person you are dating to your parents? 1 month, 2 months, 3 months? How do we feel about this? I say never, but what are your thoughts? Hit me up.

0: 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Hey, appreciate you hanging out. What up? It is EJ. So how long do you wait before you introduce the person you are dating to your parents?
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0: A month? Wow. We're meeting parents after a month? I'm still trying to decide if I like you or not.
1: Depends on how serious you get, how quick you get, you know?
0: I suppose. All right, whatever. Thank you.
1: Bye.
0: She is clearly tripping, talking about after a month. How long do you wait before you introduce the person you were dating to your parents? 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
1: Yo, what up? It is EJ. 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And then you see the clock and realize you've only been at work for an hour. I'm literally struggling today, y'all. I can't.

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1: Y'all, appreciate you hanging out on a Wednesday afternoon. My name is EJ. How long do you wait before you introduce the person you are dating to your parents? Let's get to the bottom of this, y'all. Hit me up.

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1: 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My name is EJ. At It Is Me, EJ on a gram. We're talking about how long do you wait before you introduce the person you are dating to your parents? 1 month, 2 months, 6 months, a year. 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
1: Yo, guys, did you see how Cheez-Its is going to launch a limited time food court stall at a Southern California mall? 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I am thinking to myself, I want to fly to SoCal just so I can experience this because these food items look so good.

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1: Yo, what up? My name is EJ. 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I don't know why, but it gives me, like, hella anxiety,

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1: Yo, did you hear about this guy who apparently is running a mobile pizzeria out of his smart car? And you know that thing is small, so I don't know how he's able to do this. But I'm not mad at the hustle. You know what? Do you at this point.

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1: Hey, what up? It is EJ. How was your day today?
2: Oh my gosh, it was so long. I'm actually coming back from class. I went straight from work and then to class, and now I'm driving home.
1: 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You're a superwoman.
2: 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Graduating in December, let me tell ya.
1: Going to class and going to work. Do you have kids, a husband, or anything like that?
2: I don't. 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
1: And he's probably needy as hell, too.
2: Yeah. 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
1: Yo, what's poppin'? It is EJ. So when somebody's telling you a secret and they're saying don't tell anyone, and you're like, who am I gonna tell? You already know who the first person you're gonna tell is, or is that just me? Yeah, I be telling my bestie.

0: 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It's the V Bros, Mikey V, with my big bro Frankie V, and our bestie Gianna.
1: We cannot stop laughing at this list right now.
0: Yeah, things that you would say to a toddler, but you would also say to a drunk adult.
1: Yep.
0: Being mean, Gianna. I will go through the top three next.

0: get out of it.
1: 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What up? It's the V Bros. My name is Mikey V. Got my big bro Frankie V with me and our bestie Gianna.
2: We're joined by Evelyn.
1: And I can't stop laughing at this list of things that you would say to a toddler, but you would also say to a drunk adult.
3: I can't wait to hear these.
4: Same.
1: All right. Number one, don't throw up on me, please.
2: My boyfriend was saying it to me a few weeks ago.
1: When you were in a Frankie said that to his one-year-old, I think, at some point.
4: Yeah, actually, over the weekend, she was puking everywhere. I said, just don't do it on me.
2: Wow, Jasmine and I, your baby and I, are the same person.
1: Let's see if this stays consistent. Yeah. No, you cannot drive the car.
2: Oh, God. Thank you. That I don't try when I'm drunk, to be clear, okay?
4: Jasmine does have her little car, even though it's a little small remote control one. I said, nope, Jasmine, you're not driving that car. We need to wait for mommy to get home to help you out.
1: She's stumbling around.
2: I do try to ride bikes when I'm drunk, though, like those city bikes on the sidewalk when I'm walking.
3: Geez. Oh, no.
2: Kind of makes sense.
3: No.
4: Okay.
3: No.
1: And the last one, I think I've probably done this at one of my house parties growing up back in the day in mom and dad's house. You're not back. I can't even say it. You're not Batman. Get off the shed.
4: You know what's so funny about this? My daughter jumped out the couch yesterday and landed so awkwardly. I was like, I felt so bad. But I've seen some videos from Mikey's pool parties. I'm pretty sure a lot of your friends, after a few drinks, think they're Batman.
2: Yeah. Mikey himself, when he had his housewarming party, he climbed up onto the, what's it called? Your
1: deck.
2: The deck.
1: It's just 20 feet in the sky.
2: And then was like, I'm just going to jump into the pool. I'm like, one wrong move and you're a pancake.
1: Well, I wasn't Batman. I was Superman.
2: Yeah, okay.
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0: 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It's the V Bros, Mikey V, with my big bro Frankie V, and our bestie Gianna.
1: What made a weatherman say this live on the air?
2: I've never had this happen before.
1: This story is so funny. We'll explain it to you next.

0: 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What up? It's the V Bros. My name is Mikey V. Got my big bro Frankie V with me and our bestie Gianna.
1: There's nothing I love more than a live news blooper. There was this guy, his name's Patrick. He's a meteorologist in Bangor, Maine. Ooh. He absolutely lost it live on the air during his news report last week.
2: Resulting in the chance for some heavier precipitation, a few bands of storms in some spots. We got to finish up this weather right now.
0: Why is he laughing so much?
1: I'll explain, but just listen to how it keeps going and getting worse, but he's still trying to do his weather report.
2: I'm so sorry. The 70s, some low 80s and spots on Monday.
0: Somebody tickling him?
2: This happened before.
1: Wait, you guys. People are saying he sounds like the gingerbread man from Shrek. Listen.
2: Oh, jeez. All right, let me get it together real quick. Oh,
0: this is on live TV. This is happening live on TV.
2: Sorry. 2 points. We fall in a hump. This is what rainfall's looking like. But let's just throw it to the 70s.
0: He's still going. Just give up. Yeah. I'm surprised the producer didn't just cut this to the next segment.
1: This went on and on for minutes, and he uploaded a TikTok. I was crying at this. I had tears. He was basically saying, like, him and his coworker were getting into some random conversation, like we all do off the air, about the Charlie Brown teacher voice. If you don't know what it sounds like, it's this thing. So it's like when you watch Charlie Brown, that's what their teacher sounds like. And he explained that that day he was pulling up the sound of the Charlie Brown teacher voice on YouTube on his phone to show his coworker. So then he gets called over like, Patrick, you got to go live on the air for your news report. Okay. Puts his phone down. He doesn't realize his phone was playing an hour-long loop of the Charlie Brown teacher voice. So you can't really hear it in his news report, but to give you an idea, like, he's trying to do the weather, and then every so often, his phone was blurting out. Resulting in several minutes of his weather report that sounded like this.
2: Preliminary coastal spots. Different story, a little cooler.
0: Oh my god.
2: Josh, please take it. What happened to professionalism?
0: Does he still have a job? Yeah, right?
1: Yes. He has gone insanely viral. I think they were talking about this on Good Morning America or the Today Show. I mean, this thing is popping off so much, so it's drawn attention to the news station, so they're keeping him.
0: All we have to do to grow is be really bad at our job.
3: Oh my god.
1: Can you imagine?
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0: 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My name is Mikey V, my big bro, Frankie V, and our bestie, Gianna.
1: If you've ever picked up money that you found off the ground, it could land you in jail.
0: Yeah, the cops are after a guy for $30.
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